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Do you see Freddie Mercury's house is for sale in London? It's the house with his grand piano where he wrote Bohemian Rhapsody. Yeah, it's up for grabs. You want to purchase it? $40 million. That's it. 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

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Disturbed's coming up, Led Zeppelin's next. Good evening, it's Chumley, Chili Peppers, here's Scar Tissue.

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Appreciate you having us cranked up in the man cave this evening. My name's Chumley, ACDC. 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

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He's the same guy that helped them produce that amazing album, Siamese Dream. Yeah. Smashing Pumpkins, here's 1979.

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That's Chumley. 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It's happening Thursday, December 17th at the Capitol Center for the Arts in Concord. 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

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Mike McCready from this band Pearl Jam opened up the game by playing the national anthem on guitar. Oh, yeah, he killed it. He's Mike McCready. This is Daughter.

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Pink Floyd's coming up, but first, let's enjoy the amazing guitar work from this band, Scorpions. Here's No One Like You.

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We were born to be loud. 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
1: Motley Crue going at it with John 5 on guitar. 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So that runs through September.

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1: Thanks for hanging out. Def Leppard making progress on their next studio album, apparently, aiming for a 2027 release and calling it their most diverse album to date.

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Thanks for hanging out. 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

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Soundgarden, their final album, expected to be released in 2027. They say there's 8 songs on there. Of course, the late guitarist and vocalist, Chris Cornell, on these recordings. It's being mixed right now.

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South Park for season 29. Well, now South America. It's goofballs Trey Parker and Matt Stone. We've needed them. Season 29 is back.

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It's Stacey with you on your Tuesday. Don't hang on to Monday. And David Lee Roth just wrapped up his tour. Wonder if he has like a lot of energy still. I think he just jumps around the house.

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0: I certainly was in the right.
1: 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I guess he was cruising for bruising.
2: 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Season 52 of SNL starts up September 26th here. So Jalen Brunson, of course, of the Knicks, is the first host of this season with Cat's Eye as the musical guest. I wanna rock!

The Rock Station, 100.3 WHEB. It's Stacy. Thanks for hanging out. And Spaceballs, the new one. That's what they're calling it. Is it Spaceballs 2, technically? That does come out in theaters in 2027. And people in the comments on Instagram where they threw up the movie poster, people are begging for it to not be recycled jokes. The Rock Station, 100.3 WHEB. It's Stacy. Thanks for hanging out. And Spaceballs, the new one. That's what they're calling it. Is it Spaceballs 2, technically? That does come out in theaters in 2027. And people in the comments on Instagram where they threw up the movie poster, people are begging for it to not be recycled jokes.

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Greg and the Morning Buzz, kicking off your morning. 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
1: Thanks for hanging out. It's Stacey with you and Metallica in attendance. Freshly cut hair for Alice in Chains' MTV Unplugged. It was recorded on April 11th, 1996. It is over 30 years ago now. But the 30th anniversary live album, MTV Unplugged, can be released. It's a reissue CD and vinyl. I want to get my hands on that. September 25th, we can expect that. It is over 30 years ago now, but the 30th anniversary live album, MTV Unplugged, can be released. It's a reissue CD and vinyl.

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If you're a fan of Borat, there's a new movie from Sacha Baron Cohen, a new mockumentary, Ali G, Who Is I? It looks ridiculous. You can watch the trailer now. It also hits theaters

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Creed, it tested the waters a few years ago, and they're just being the cruises from here on out, I guess. Breaking Benjamin's part of the lineup. Our Lady P's, Fuel, Seven Dust. That's a fun one.

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1: What were some of the best albums or CDs you got from Columbia House? My mom did BMG too, so I'm not sure which was which, but I loved the dopamine hit you would get when you got that cardboard box in the mail, man, shaped like a CD. The glue was really on there. And after 71 years, decades of operation, Columbia House is actually finally shutting down.
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That's what Ozfest amounts to in 2027. Did I have higher hopes? A little bit. So that's going to be a 42,000 capacity stadium that they're going to try to fill up. So we'll see what

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1: Good morning.
2: It's been the weirdest morning already.
0: I don't want to comment on your life.
2: I don't want to make a sweeping judgment on your life.
0: Indictment on your life. But there are several mornings in the recent past where you have. It's a weird morning.
3: It's another weird one.
2: Weird because I don't know how, but my coffee maker brews me a pot of coffee every day at 3:40. It's so I can smell it when I'm getting ready, and then I go off to the gym.
0: Sure.
2: I woke up 2:40. I woke up at 2:45. Coffee was already going. I was like, wait, did the times change? And I didn't realize it. That's not until November. I'm all confused. I don't know why. Somehow my coffee maker got off by an hour.
0: Yeah.
2: So I've been up since 2:45. Mm. Thank you to my coffee maker.
0: Just to give you an idea, for those of you that don't get to watch the video, if you're not a Buzz Plus member, when Laura said, I wake up, her eyes popped open like Marty Feldman's. Boom!
2: It was very weird.
0: It was a very physical. I woke up.
2: Well, it's like my alarm wasn't going off. I double-checked my watch, my phone, the clock. I'm like, wait a minute. It's not 3:40. Why is there coffee? I can smell it.
4: I woke up at 1 and I thought it was time to go. And then I looked at my phone and I was like, yes. Good night.
2: But don't they say you smell like toast and stuff when you're having a stroke or something like that? So I thought it was smelling coffee. I'm like, what does that mean?
0: Tasting copper and smelling toast.
2: Well, I smelled coffee and was like, what the hell's going on?
0: I woke up with something between my legs.
4: Congratulations.
5: First time for everything.
0: Thank you very much. Thank you. It was very fun. Yeah. The dog, Daisy, decided to curl up between my feet. So my dog now takes up a good amount of real estate. And this is what she does on Valerie's side of the bed all the time. Valerie's just used to it. I am not used to sleeping with my legs like I'm bow-legged, straddling a horse. And that was an interesting couple hours the last night of the last couple hours of the night.
2: I guess we've all had a weird Kelly. Yeah. Any weird sleep?
6: No, I'm like a rotisserie chicken. I constantly turn over and anyway.
0: You got strings wrapped up around you and stuff. Keep your legs in place. And stuff like that. Okay.
6: Yeah, they should.
0: Scotty,
6: baste me with something.
0: Any weirdness at the?
5: No, just put the mask on and good night.
0: You lock it in.
5: You
0: strap it into the jet pilot.
5: Yeah, I wake up around 2 and I just look around and then I go back to bed.
0: I look around and I go.
5: One more time.
0: Okay, anything at the palace?
4: I was up at 1 o'clock ready to go and then I was like, nah, I can go back to sleep for a bit.
0: Yeah.
4: So,
0: wow.
4: Yeah, it was nice. I slept well.
0: I hate that when that happens, when you wake up fully awake.
4: I was ready.
0: And like an hour or sometimes... I woke up at 10:30, and it was, wow, I'm wide awake. And I'm like, holy crap, I just went to bed. I mean, I honestly went to bed at like 10 o'clock. You know, I was watching the Emmy Awards, so. But anyway, so here we are. We are all here, mentally. Who knows what we're going to get? We're a bouillabaisse. I don't know, you know. But,
4: I think it's going to be a great day.
0: It's going to be a great day.
5: It's going to be excellent.
0: We're already off to a great start.
4: Woo-hoo! Ken Neenan, good man.
0: Mm. Master of disaster. Takes a disaster and he fixes it. So anyway, welcome to Tuesday and busy day today. Jimmy's going to be coming in. Also, going to talk a little football. We got Fourier on football. Christian Fourier will be joining us at 8:40 this morning, a little bit later than normal. But Chiefs won last night, right?
6: Yeah.
0: Kind of handily, what, like 31-10, something like that?
6: Yes.
0: Mm-hmm.
6: Awesome. But for some that were hoping for the over, you needed 43 points and there's only...
0: I like when
6: 41.
0: You speak up for the masses not yourself, of course, just other people.
6: So it's not, it could have been better, really.
0: Okay.
6: If you think about it.
0: All right. Anything going on at the house, Scotty? What happened last night?
5: Sadie came over for a date night and what else? I got a walk-in, played some drums and passed out in the chair for about a half an hour. So it was perfect.
0: Yeah, we're getting the pool ready. Time to shut her down, kids.
5: Will you do one more swim or are you good now?
0: No, I thought I was going to have to get in to pull the stairs out, but we didn't. So, no, I think I'm done. I think I'm done, which is fine. We had a great summer, so it was great, you know. But that was about it, and a chill night, and that was about it. Caleb, what about you?
4: Yeah, pretty chill day. Cass was out running errands, so I took a quick nap, made some dinner, watched some TV, some football, and that was pretty much it. Mellow day.
0: Mm-hmm. And Laura?
2: Got in 9-hole scramble with some friends and Dylan and just trying to get back into it, only mildly... achy today.
0: Okay. Well, that's a little start. Don't push it.
2: Nope. I'm not going again until Friday.
0: Okay.
2: So taking some time off. And that, yeah, so just golf and then scouts last night. And I did not participate. I did a drop off and made my way home to make dog food.
0: Nice. There you go. Okay. Well, there it is. This is a start. What else is going on in the news? Emmys last night. A lot of shows were honored. And man, am I off the mark. I am.
6: On the Widows thing,
0: so
6: right?
0: Off the mark.
6: Good. Yeah. Roadkill says it's
0: Bay, clean. You can't trust Roadkill. House, like 14 Emmys. Widow's Bay.
2: I want you to know what it's about.
5: I want you to step away, and refresh and check it out again. It's
4: a new lens.
5: It's very dark, funny. I loved it.
0: I went four episodes in. You know what I mean? We'll talk about that coming up. This whole Macklemore, Robert Kraft, Ed Sheeran thing is, wow, that's a big deal. Macklemore is a big Free Palestine guy. You know, like, people have different feelings about that whole thing, and everybody has a right to their opinion. And Macklemore was opening for Ed Sheeran.
2: Okay.
0: And he was talking a lot about freeing Palestine, and some people got really angry about it. Some people also supported it, to be fair. And Robert Kraft, who has been very big in, you know, fighting anti-Semitism, what he sees as anti-Semitism, said to Ed Sheeran, don't want him at our stadium. And also influenced other stadiums to also say, we don't want him at our stadium. So Ed Sheeran, a guy who's pretty much non-political, had to remove Macklemore from the tour, which Macklemore is obviously, that's just giving him a bigger platform, you know, to talk about his opinions. So it's a big deal in the entertainment world. It's a big deal. But that's a big story today. What else?
2: When is that show supposed to happen?
0: What am I, Ticketmaster?
5: Oh.
0: We got
2: I didn't know if it was like...
0: Freaked
2: me out because I'm supposed to...
5: What am I,
4: Ticketmaster?
2: Sorry. Well, I thought because it was relevant to my
4: secondary resale.
0: I'm more concerned on when the two Oasis dates are at Gillette Stadium. They just added two dates in 2027. Oasis is playing the stadium. So
6: September 25th, Laura.
2: Yeah, okay. And 26th, 2 days.
0: All right,
2: okay.
0: There you go. All right. Well, anyway, so look, we're just kind of settling in here. Why don't we just get to some early buzz requests? You know, I don't know.
2: Sorry, I was just thinking of my...
5: What am I, Ticketmaster?
2: The job that I just slacked on a lot because...
4: It's what like, am I, StubHub?
2: I just didn't know if you knew because it was like close, if it was this week. And
0: I understand. I just, I don't, unless I'm going, I don't... I know the Rush shows were last night.
5: Fantastic.
0: And the reviews are just off the hook like you would expect them to be. And it makes me so happy that they're back and doing that and getting that kind of response. Mm-hmm. Makes me really happy. So we'll start with your early buzz request. What can we play for you? You text away 82945, 82945. Forecast today, I mean, what's it look like?
6: Sunny early, then clouds.
0: Okay.
6: 70.
0: Okay, we'll take it. Text away, we'll play it. Let's go. Here we go.
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14: Good morning. It's 6:03. Sunshine early, then clouds today. Highs around 70. Supreme Court is keeping new federal restrictions on mail-in voting blocked as Delaware voters head to the polls today for the final primary of the 2026 election cycle. The justices rejected the Trump administration's request to revive the Postal Service rules, leaving a lower court decision in place. President Trump rejecting calls for new safety guardrails on artificial intelligence, saying the industry only needs strong presidential leadership. Trump also called concerns about AI and data centers a conspiracy that is only benefiting China. Police say four people were seriously hurt in a rollover crash on the Everett Turnpike early Sunday morning. Investigators believe the crash in Merrimack was caused by a teenage driver losing control of her car and hitting another one, sending both off the road. The car that initially lost control had an 18-year-old driver and her 18-year-old passenger, both from Nashua, while a 44-year-old man from Lowell, Massachusetts, which was driving a 34-year-old Boston woman in the other car. All four people in the cars are expected to survive their injuries. Vermont can move ahead with a plan to buy homes in danger of flooding. Senator Peter Welch announced yesterday that FEMA has approved over $33 million for flood recovery and resiliency. More than $27 million will be used to buy at least 90 homes in floodplains, those at risk of landslide or those that sustained irreparable damage from flooding 2 or 3 years ago. The state will demolish the homes and maintain the land as open green space. The 78th Emmy Awards in the books, with Widow's Bay taking home the night's top prize for Outstanding Comedy Series. The show led all programs with 8 wins, while Bad Bunny's Super Bowl 60 halftime show earned 7. Morning Buzz Sports, Monday Night Football. Chiefs over the Broncos in Kansas City last night, 31-10. Sox back at it tonight as they take on the Rangers in Texas. I'm Kelly Brown, Morning Buzz News.
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16: 93 northbound, we have 2 right lanes blocked, 3 vehicles involved in a crash with 1 overturn. Only the left lane is getting by. This is at Daskam Road. Your stop and go starting at Route 125. 93 southbound, we have another crash reported. This one's in Methuen at Route 110 at exit 43. After that, you'll find traffic from 495 to Daskam Road, and then slow again from Sullivan Square down to the Zakim Bridge. Everett Turnpike's moving fine. Route 3 on the brakes, 495 to Route 129. 95 northbound down by Trapello Road in Waltham. We have a crash. Right lane is blocked. That's the latest on the Morning Buzz Traffic Desk.
14: Sunny early, then clouds later today. High of 70. Lows around 50 tonight with cloudy skies and partly sunny. Warmer tomorrow. We'll see a high of 79. Kelly Brown, Morning Buzz.
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17: We've got a great show lined up for you.
19: Right now, it's my great pleasure to introduce...
20: Hey, it's a break of the Morning Buzz, everybody.
21: Yeah. Baby.
14: All right. So welcome to Tuesday.
21: It just is perfect. It's perfect. This is it.
22: Perfect.
21: This is the best. The summer, fine. Spring, great. This right here.
14: Well, Laura gets a taste of her weather tomorrow because it's going to be a little more muggy and almost 80.
16: I don't like the muggy.
21: What is good about muggy?
16: I don't like the muggy.
21: I like muggy.
14: I think muggy.
21: Muggy sucks.
16: I don't like the muggy, but I'm not going to complain about it because we only have so much time of warmth.
14: I'm not complaining about it. I just think it sucks.
16: Like yesterday was, it was windy though. Didn't always benefit my balls yesterday flying through the air, but it was, besides the wind, it was really nice.
14: For those of you that wondered if Laura indeed had them, she most definitely does. Just in case you were just kicking that around in your head. The temperature right now is like whatever, 60 degrees, perfect. I mean, crisp, man. I'm sorry. I know some of you, like, you know, Valerie's like, close the windows. I'm like, leave them open. Let a bit of this. This is the cool, pre-fall air. This is perfect.
22: Yes, this is perfect. You know? With the AC on, go to bed.
14: What do you need AC for? Open a window.
16: I had my window fan in, and it was cold.
14: Allergies, my friend.
16: That window fan was, whew.
22: I lay in there.
14: Yeah.
22: Vampire.
14: Okay, like a vampire. All right.
22: And when I wake up, I bend at the waist.
14: Just look. I put on a sweatshirt this morning. I'm wearing a sweatshirt that I bought in Alaska.
2: on the trip when I didn't have any luggage. I haven't worn it yet. It's the first time. I got a new sweatshirt. It's just brown. Don't even look at me. Don't even look at me.
22: No, it's a good one. Whatever I want.
2: Huh?
3: It's a good one.
2: Thank you.
3: Yeah, I like
2: Thank
3: that.
2: You. Well, normally, anytime anything that I'm wearing comes into question, it is somehow foolhardy.
22: But does it say Alaska on it?
2: It says Skagway.
22: Oh, okay.
2: Everything I bought said Skagway. Because that was the day I realized that luggage ain't coming, son.
3: So, question.
2: Yes,
3: so
2: dear.
3: Is that a location and not a brand?
2: It is a location.
3: Okay.
2: Yes, it is a location.
3: I don't know if you went to the Skagway store. I'm not familiar with all of
22: Skagway. It was a gas station.
2: Skagway is a tiny town.
3: Okay.
2: That feels like a western town. Like walk on a wooden walkways, like in the old west. There's a train that goes right through the town.
3: That's cool.
2: You know, and
22: everybody talks like cowboys.
2: An old brothel. True. Now, an old brothel called like the Red Onion, I think, or something.
22: I get it.
2: Is the bar in town. And when you walk in, you know how bars have different themes? The walls of the Red Onion are lined with bedpans.
3: Nice.
2: Welcome to Alaska.
3: I like that.
2: But anyway, it gave the place character to know that people had peed and gone to the bathroom in those things that decorate the wall there. But
22: nice.
2: It was a charming place. It was charming. And it was charming. It was pretty funny. But anyway, so I love this time of year. It's the best. It's just, you know, sometimes you got to turn the heat on a little bit in the car. I'm down. This is the perfect time, you know. Now through October, I'll take this through October way more than July and August.
4: Oh, yeah.
3: Yeah.
2: 100%, you know. So, anyway, hi, everybody. Tuesday. And
22: hey.
2: I'm missing the mark. I feel really out of sorts about the fact that a show I just couldn't swing. I could not get into it, and I just couldn't get it. I don't know what was wrong with me, but it swept up the Emmys. I mean, look, you can feel a certain way about award shows, and you can think that they're useless, but when shows get lauded to that degree, there's got to be something about them, right?
3: Yeah.
2: Got to be something about them. And I'm missing the mark totally. And I don't like missing
22: Loved
2: the mark
22: it.
2: When it comes to that.
22: Loved it.
2: You know?
22: I want you to give it another try. Patricia is amazing.
2: Mm.
22: She is.
2: Patricia?
22: Is the assistant to the mayor of the island. Because
2: right.
22: It's an island that they're trying
2: She's a smoker? Do I remember her smoking?
22: No.
2: Okay, somebody else.
22: Another one.
2: Okay.
22: They're trying to make this island. Which has got kind of
2: a tourist attraction.
22: Pass. Yeah, they're trying to make it the next big thing in New England.
2: Mm-hmm.
22: And when they do finally get a group of people there, that's when the S hits the fan. So
2: yeah, I mean, I did. I got like 3-4 episodes into it and just, I don't know, whatever. But I'm more upset at the fact that Harrison Ford lost Best Supporting Actor in a Comedy for his performance in Shrinking.
3: Who beat
2: Clearly,
3: him?
2: Huh?
3: Who beat him? Because he's awesome.
2: Probably the guy from Widow's Bay. He won everything else. Son of a bitch.
3: Crutchy's mad.
2: Yeah, he lost to. Well, no, actually, it was Stephen Root who was in Widow's Bay. The guy that was in Office Space. Yeah. He was the one, right? He was the guy that was in. He knew stuff was going on.
4: He's good wherever he is.
2: Yeah, Stephen Root's very good.
22: Excellent.
2: Very, very good. Harrison Ford is one of the most famous actors in the world. I know we're going to be doing Roadkill Ransom coming up in just a little bit. Harrison Ford is one of the greatest actors, right, or most well-known actors in the world. I'm not going to say he's the greatest. But he's always Harrison Ford for the most part, right? This movie right here, this series on Apple TV, Shrinking, it's the best acting, in my opinion, it's the best acting he's ever done. He's unbelievably good. And raw and emotional. You watched it, right?
3: Oh yeah.
2: Oh, it's dynamite.
3: It's so good.
2: Dynamite. So anyway.
22: And how was the host last night, Marissa?
2: Mariska Hargitay was good.
22: Yeah.
2: I mean, who doesn't like her?
3: Well, her.
22: But she, I think, what people were astonished about last night is
2: she sang.
22: She laughed. She joked because on that show, there's nothing to laugh and joke about. Like
2: right.
22: The SVU, she's always got the same look, and we're gonna get you.
2: Mm.
22: And it was neat to see her, you know, dressed up and sing it. Yeah.
3: Nice.
2: Yeah. What is she? She's Jane Mansfield's daughter.
3: Yes.
2: Okay. Jane Mansfield, very famous actress, kind of taking in the footsteps of way back when Marilyn Monroe. She was a sex symbol and died in a car crash. Horrific car crash. And that was her. She was in the car.
16: She was in the car. Yep.
2: Yeah.
16: Her and her brother.
2: Uh-huh. So that's a true story, actually. Not even a movie. But anyway, yeah, so she was very good, I thought. And I didn't. I watched till about like 9:30 or no, probably like 9:45, something like that. The Pitt did win for outstanding drama, so that was big. And Noah Wiley won for best actor in a drama. Rhea Seehorn won for Pluribus, another Apple show that I absolutely loved. And yeah, basically, lead actress in a comedy went to Jean Smart of Hacks. I gotta watch that. Everybody who watches it says it's phenomenal. But you can only watch so much. You know, and you gotta
22: have so much time,
2: and then you gotta find the stuff.
22: Yeah,
2: people are getting up on stage. I'm like, who's that? I haven't even seen that guy. You know, whatever. Crutchy, sorry, but I like 50 degrees in the morning to take the bike. Even then, it feels like 30. No, I agree. I've done it. I've tried to do it. I ain't riding in the cold. Well, I'm not riding. So, but no, I don't want to. You gotta bundle up, and I don't want to bundle up. You know, but. I'll take 60-degree temperatures any day.
22: Well, this weather is awesome.
2: Mm.
4: Yeah, it was the first morning where I felt the bite out there. Woo-hoo. I had to warm up the car.
16: Ooh. Ooh. Ooh. You warmed up the car?
4: Yeah.
22: He came in
4: 5 minutes.
22: He came in this morning, his nipples bang.
16: So hard.
22: I showed up like 10 minutes before he did.
2: You warmed up the car?
4: Yeah.
16: That's crazy.
4: Well, I had to bring a package of my grocery shopping. I did the grocery shopping last night, Market Basket Monday. So I got to make two trips anyway. So I went, and the first time I said, wow, a little bite in the air. I got to warm up the car.
2: Two trips for what?
5: To bring his groceries out from the house.
4: I went shopping last night. So thank you, Kayla, for understanding. Bringing my groceries here. So I got a bag of stuff.
16: That's what I was thinking. You left them in the car last night.
4: So as I brought them to the car, I said, I might as well start the car and get this sucker warmed up. Why not? Why do I want to be cold for 5 minutes?
5: I'm not mad at it, Kelly. I don't get it.
4: What's so hard to understand here?
5: Hello? I'm following
4: it's
5: just
4: cold.
5: Fine.
4: Warm up the car.
2: Yeah, it's cold for like 2 minutes. I mean,
4: it wasn't cold for 2 minutes in my car because I warmed her up.
22: and Greg, when he went outside, he went,
2: what? Wowza.
4: I'm going to warm up the car.
2: No, I don't warm up the car. I mean,
4: you're in the garage.
2: When I didn't have a garage, I didn't warm it up. I would just go out and tough it until I got to it's probably like 2 or 3 miles, and then it started to warm up.
5: My steering wheel was a little cold, so I threw that heater on, Kelly.
22: Oh, I did too, Kelly.
5: I have no problem
22: with
5: that.
22: The heater was on in the car. I just didn't let it warm up. I had to do my puppet show with Thomas and then move on.
4: You got the puppet show. I understand.
2: I will say, Scotty showed a video of him doing his hand puppet shows with the cat in the window. And it is like, I don't know what version of Scott McMullen we're looking at anymore. I don't. Because yesterday during the Ask the Buzz, he came out with some emotional words of wisdom that, I mean, I swear he had a calendar in front of him with stuff to say, you know, and I was like, this is coming from the guy with zero emotion, you know, and he was actually being like reasonable and serious and thoughtful. I didn't even know who he was. I thought for a second he was possessed, you know, by some sort of creature or demon that is trying to fake us out. Yeah. See, ever since he went up and saw that doll, you know. But anyway, so then he does that. And then he gets a cat. And then he's playing with the cat from his car, shining a light on his hand, making like little shadow puppet monsters biting the cat's head that's in the window about 12 feet away. Yeah. And he's doing shadow puppets. Mm-hmm. I don't even know you anymore. I don't. And I kind of love it, but I am kind of freaked out by it because I don't know when this is going to end.
22: I don't know.
2: I don't know where this train's going. I don't know.
22: This train's not going anywhere.
2: But I was on a train.
5: The direction it's headed.
2: I can't knock it because, you know, he's coming more to my side of the fence. But then again, I always knew the train I was riding on. You know, I knew what to expect, Laura.
16: Yeah.
2: I knew when I said something.
5: You know.
2: Yeah, when I threw out something about an Ask the Buzz, here comes the wise-ass question where Scotty pummels this chick. And instead, he gets all serious and shows her love. I was thrown.
22: Jealousy's an animal. It is.
2: That's what he said.
22: Yeah.
2: Jealousy's an animal.
22: It's an animal.
2: All right.
22: Remember my younger days of not being comfortable in my own skin? Now I'm like, whatever.
21: This is the skin I'm in.
2: I got the cat. Okay. All right. Well, anyway, I'm glad you're evolving.
22: Look at it that way.
2: You're evolving, you know?
22: Still bacon.
2: Now I got to kind of mourn the loss of the old Scotty. Do I? I mean, he's still there, right? Yeah, he's still going to come out when I least expect it. I'm going to get a knife in the neck or something, you know? Anyway. All right. Well, Kelly's going to be checking news and sports. Nobody played for us, right? Just the Chiefs, the Monday Night Football.
6: Correct.
2: Yeah, so we had nothing going on. Fourier's going to join us today a little bit later, about 8:40. Jimmy will be in. And also, do not forget, we did talk about this yesterday. Just want to keep reminding you, we have teamed up with Revo Casino and Social House. And they...
7: Lady tonight.
2: At any given time, when you go there, whether you know it or not, you could be helping a nonprofit organization.
8: Because
2: they work with many, many hundreds of nonprofits every single year. And this weekend in the Manchester Revo Casino and Social House, between Friday and Tuesday, anything you do, you go there, you want to play the machines, you want to play a table, a portion of the proceeds is going to go to help lend a helping hand. And so if you're going to go out, you're thinking about going out and going to a casino this weekend, and you're in the Manchester area, swing on over, and you could not only have a great time, maybe even win some huge money, but also help lend a helping hand. Kayla and I are going to be at Revo Casino in Manchester on Friday between 6 and 8. We're going to be just hanging out. Yep. You know, you can come by and we'll have a QR code if you want to donate right from your phone to Lend a Helping Can, because this is Lend a Helping Can season, right? Mm-hmm. Coming up just before the week before Thanksgiving, we do our two-day radio auction. And then, so this is going to go on in Manchester at the Revo from Friday to Tuesday. Mm-hmm. And then next week, it's going to be the Revo Casino and Social House in Lebanon.
6: Yes. Yeah.
2: And when are you going to be there?
6: I'm going to be there next Wednesday at noon in mm-hmm. Lebanon to kick that off.
2: And it goes Wednesday to
6: Sunday.
2: To Sunday.
6: Yep.
2: Okay. Awesome. So either of those places during those times, you can help lend a helping hand. Right? So I just want to let you know that and come on by and say hi. Just going to be chilling, hanging.
22: Like a villain.
5: Looking forward to it.
2: Maybe I'll be throwing down. You don't know.
5: I've got to lose some money somewhere.
2: Dude, I won the blackjack tournament. I'm a champion. In the words of Freddie Blassie, I'm a champion. Okay. That's what I am. Am I right? Did he say it that way?
22: Yeah, I think
2: so. World champion. It's champion, Freddie. Nobody told him. Anyway, just know that's happening. Thank you very much to Revo Casino and Social House. Kelly has news and sports coming up next.
23: Be right back after this. This is Greg in the Morning Buzz.
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15: 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Dana White is bringing Power Slap to Texas for the first time on the campus of Texas Tech University. Two massive title fights headline the card, including slap fighting legend

0: is What's Up with Kelly.
1: Good morning. It's 6:28. President Trump says the AI industry doesn't need guardrails. In a Truth Social post yesterday, Trump said the only control or guardrails that AI needs is a strong and smart high IQ president. And the USA has that in spades, exclamation point. He went on to say there is a sick conspiracy going on against AI and data centers, and the only one that is happy about it is China. Supreme Court blocking the Trump administration's attempt to restrict mail-in voting. The high court said it would not consider the emergency application the Trump administration filed, seeking to block a lower court ruling that said the regulation was most likely unlawful. The decision blocks the U.S. Postal Service from implementing the new restrictions from going into effect. Rapper Macklemore says Patriots owner Robert Kraft has barred him from performing at Gillette Stadium. Macklemore says the decision is over his pro-Palestinian statements while touring with Ed Sheeran and repeatedly saying Free Palestine on stage. Ed Sheeran reportedly told Macklemore that Kraft called and said he would not be allowed. Macklemore would not be allowed to perform at Sheeran's September 25th and 26th shows in Foxborough. Kraft confirmed that decision, claiming that Macklemore's recent actions are anti-Semitism and hate speech. Macklemore has since been removed from the remaining U.S. dates of Ed Sheeran's tour. Sunny early, then increasing clouds today. High of 70. It is Morning Buzz Sports Time. Hey! Monday Night Football. Chiefs cap off week one with a bang, blowing out the Broncos last night in Kansas City 31-10. Kenneth Walker III, if you remember, he was the Super Bowl MVP for the Seahawks. He had 173 yards rushing for the Chiefs and a touchdown. Patrick Mahomes tossing two TDs and a pick in his return from a knee injury. Bo Nix struggled a bit for Denver, throwing for just 131 yards and committing two turnovers. Patriots running back Travion Henderson back at practice for New England's first session of the week.

0: as they prepare for their home opener against the Steelers at Gillette Sunday. Henderson's first practice yesterday with Patson, suffering an ankle injury on August 24th on the Patriots practice field. Sox in Texas tonight against the Rangers. Patrick Sandoval on the mound. Rams defensive end Myles Garrett is undergoing knee surgery. He'll miss at least 4 weeks. Meantime, Rams coach Sean McVay says no decision has been made on unretired defensive tackle Aaron Donald's status, whether he's going to be ready to play Monday against the New York Giants after missing week one. For Morning Buzz Sports, I'm Kelly Brown.
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2: Okay, things have been messy out there already this morning. 93 northbound, two right lanes still blocked at Daskam Road due to a crash. Your stop and go at Route 125. Only left lane is getting by. 93 southbound, we have a crash in the breakdown lane. Your stop and go now Pelham Street down to Route 110. Then more traffic, 495 to Daskam Road, and then from Roosevelt Circle, Fellsway down to the Zakim Bridge. 95 northbound, we have a crash being cleared at Trapello Road. 95 southbound, heavy traffic from Route 1 down to Route 28. Then a disabled box truck at the end of the ramp to Route 2A at Exit 46. Route 3 on the brakes at 495. That's the latest from the Morning Buzz Traffic Desk.
0: Increase in clouds today. Highs around 70. Megan Kelly, it's Tuesday. The Emmys, which aren't about movies, it's about television. But I guess they have some movies on there. But Scott McMullen has chosen a category, and we're going to, in just a little bit, I'm going to rank the collected works of whatever subject he has. It could be an actor, actress, could be a subject or a genre. I don't know. What do you got, Scotty?
3: I know Kelly Brown's going to have a hard time just finding three, but I want to know your best, the best sci-fi movies, your
4: yes,
3: favorite.
4: Yes.
3: Good luck trying to find three, buddy. I know you probably got, like, 30, 40?
0: Oh, got some. He feigned excitement pretty well, though, I will say. all right, so that's coming up here in just a little bit. Also got the ridiculous question coming up at 7. What are the best, your top three sci-fi movies? Next.
5: Yes. We'll be right back. 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
1: 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And under Jackson's failed leadership, Mainers paid more of their income on property taxes than any other state in the country. 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And Maine had the highest property taxes in America. Look at his record. Troy Jackson made Maine more expensive, and you're paying the price.
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16: 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This is not for me. This is not easy.
14: It is not easy.
16: This is not easy. But I'm going to try it. Do the best I can.
14: It's difficult. I know we usually do three.
16: I'm doing a sneaky and I'm doing four.
14: You're doing a sneaky.
16: I'm doing a sneaky.
14: He's pulling a sneaky.
16: Yeah.
14: Okay. Right on.
16: Number four for me, the original Alien.
14: Did you say what the category was?
16: Yeah, best sci-fi movie.
14: Okay, all right.
16: Number three, War of the Worlds, the original. I liked the cheese factor. I like how it was done in the 50s.
14: You know, I really like the cruise version though, too.
16: Not a bad.
14: You know what I mean?
17: Not bad.
16: Number two, Dune 2021.
14: Is that the first one?
16: Yes.
14: Okay.
16: Not the one that was with Sting and in the 80s. I like the newer ones.
14: Okay.
16: With a newer cast. And for me, it's going to be number one, Star Wars, all the way.
14: Is it weird that I just can't even think of Star Wars as a science fiction movie? I don't know. It doesn't fit the bill to me.
16: Okay.
14: You know? I'm not saying I love it. I loved it, but I don't know. It just feels different.
16: Okay.
14: I'll give you my examples and maybe you'll... Maybe right. you'll
16: and the,
14: maybe
16: and the dog for me, John Travolta, Battlefield Earth, came out in 2000. Yeah, I did go to the theater. I saw it. What was that?
14: He did not look good. It was not a good look for Johnny G. Yeah. That's it. You know what I mean?
16: What happened there?
14: All right, Kayla, I know you love a good sci-fi movie.
17: I do.
14: So tell us, Kayla, what are your three favorite science fiction movies? And by the way, we're going to open up the phone lines at 888-556-7625. Also text at 82945. What do you got, baby?
17: Well, I'm also going to do a sneaky. So at number four, I have I Am Legend. Enjoyed that one.
14: That's a great movie.
16: It is a great movie.
14: Mm-hmm.
17: Number three, this one messed me up when I watched it as a kid, The Butterfly Effect. I just wanted to see Ashton Kutcher, and I don't know what I thought I was getting into.
14: That was a freaky movie.
16: Yes, it was.
14: Very freaky movie.
16: The first one, amazing. After you don't need to see the rest of them.
14: Yeah, it was a good one. Yeah. I mean, it was a good movie.
16: Yes.
14: Okay.
17: Number two, Avatar. I mean, it's just one of the best. I didn't see any of the other ones.
14: Mm-hmm.
17: Only saw the first one.
16: She is right saying that it is an amazing, the way they shot it, how they created it. It's amazing, but it's a story that's been told many times.
14: Yeah.
17: Yeah. And number one, The Day After Tomorrow.
14: Yeah.
17: I always enjoyed that one.
14: Mm-hmm. The Dennis Quaid.
17: Jake Gyllenhaal, right?
14: Yeah. The one where he walked from Washington, D.C. to New York City in a matter of 2 days, it seemed like. Yeah.
17: He's a good walker.
14: Yeah, he's a good walker.
16: And it was very icy. He could slide.
14: Good pace. Set a good pace there.
17: He could slide.
14: Okay. And he's got to chisel open the ice-laden doors to see his kid, who's burned half the books in the library, who just happens to wake up when he walks in the doors. Beautiful. It was a beautiful movie. Beautiful movie. Kelly, what do you got?
18: All right, let's see here. Fourth, Star Wars, great memories as a kid. Two-way tie for third, both Spielberg, Close Encounters, and E.T. Number two, Sunshine. Cillian Murphy, Rose Byrne, ensemble cast. They have to reignite the dying sun. And I didn't set out to watch it, but I was flicking around and I got sucked in. Kind of blew my mind.
14: It's a Cillian Murphy movie. Yeah, you like Cillian Murphy.
18: Yeah.
14: He's very good.
18: This is like mid-2000s. It's been around for a while. Mm-hmm. And number one, Alien.
14: Mm-hmm.
18: That sucker comes right out of the gut.
14: Mm-hmm. Okay. Yeah, that was a crazy scene. It's nothing by today's standards, but when that little snake came out, busted out of that guy's chest, everybody in the theater threw their hands up. It was crazy. Laura, what do you got?
19: Okay, well, I have four of them, too. Honorable mention to Wally.
17: That's a good mention.
14: Give it to you.
19: Yeah, so number four, a great, great movie.
14: Mm-hmm.
19: I'm going to go then E.T.,
17: yep.
19: Back to the Future and Star Wars has to be number one.
14: Yep, Back to the Future is good. I kind of put those in a category separate because they're kind of like family movies, although they are. They're sci-fi.
19: Yeah,
14: right?
19: that's those are the only kind of sci-fi movies.
14: Yeah,
19: I watch,
14: the whole story. All right, so mine's different a little bit anyway. I chose just outside of my top three, and there's a lot of them, man. Dune 2. I didn't see Dune 1. And Dune 2 was still excellent, you know? Mm-hmm. So there's that. Three, Minority Report with the precogs.
18: Yes.
14: And Tom Cruise and Max von Sydow. Great movie. Like, really freaky, like, you know, futuristic stuff. So I dug it. Number two, say what you want, Terminator 2, Judgment Day. That's a great sci-fi movie there.
18: I'll be back.
14: You know, and the first one's great too, but this one just stylized it up. You know, and Robert Patrick, of course, got to keep the family together. Kelly Brown's cousin is in that one. And the first one, Kelly said Alien. I'm saying number one, Aliens.
18: Ooh.
14: Aliens.
18: With Bill Pullman.
20: Yeah. We're all going to die, man. Yeah. And crazy.
14: That's when she comes face to face with the monster. Ridley, right?
18: You bitch.
14: Oh, yeah, you bitch. Oh, so good. There's so many good sci-fi movies. You know, Scotty's a big sci-fi guy. I'm a fan of a lot of them, some of them. Inception, yeah, I couldn't. The time traveling things,
18: I love that stuff.
14: Timeline.
18: And I'll tell you what was tough is a couple weeks ago,
14: Matrix.
18: Kayla and myself did the Fast Five, and she asked, what do you like better, sci-fi or horror movies? And I went with horror. But I'll tell you what. Yeah. That answer has kept me awake ever since.
19: Sorry, buddy.
14: Ian from Vermont says, Contact. I love that Jodie Foster, you know, falls back into that net. It's a good movie. Matthew McConaughey with The Preacher. That thing, it was weird in that movie, but I loved it. War of the Worlds, number two. Interstellar, number one. Interstellar is one of those ones that was too much for me.
18: No, I love it.
14: Not smart enough for it. Good for you. Star Wars sucks,
19: roadkill. My cousin just goes, I chose Interstellar. Does that count?
14: Yeah, no, it does count. It was too smart for me. Star Wars sucks, roadkill. Spaceballs just went number one all the way.
18: That's a good movie.
14: Okay, all right. Let me see here. One thing. The Thing. Event Horizon and Flight of the Navigator.
18: Okay. All great movies.
14: Seuss Dog says Blade Runner.
18: Blade Runner was great.
14: Never saw it. 2001, A Space Odyssey. And number one, Maximum Overdrive. Okay, that's when all of the machines, everything from Coke machines to 18-wheel trucks.
18: Uh-huh. Anything.
14: Came alive.
18: Nice.
14: Yeah, that was cool. Crazy.
18: People were stuck at a truck stop.
14: The biggest star on the planet was in that movie. Emilio Estevez.
19: Nice.
14: Emilio Estevez. Estevez. All right, so 888-556-7625. You tell us, what are we missing? Let's go to
18: E.T., The Fly, and of course, Galaxy Quest.
14: The Fly's good. And Jeff Goldblum. Let's go. Laura, Floyd is on the phone.
19: Hey, Floyd, what are your top three?
21: Good morning, Buzz.
14: Morning.
21: Okay. Number three is The Day the Earth Stood Still.
14: Good one.
21: The original one.
14: Yep.
21: The original one.
14: Mm-hmm.
21: Number two is Forbidden Planet.
14: Okay. Yep. I haven't
18: seen
14: original.
18: That
21: one. Yes. You remember that one?
14: I don't.
21: I think that was Leslie Nielsen in that one, I believe.
18: And it's tough to take him serious.
21: Yep. And I'm going to go with Scotty all the way on number one, Star Wars. All of it.
14: Okay, man. All right. I love the enthusiasm. Thank you, man. Let's go to Paul. Paul, best science fiction movies.
22: The first two, Aliens, and Capricorn 1 back in '78 with Elliot Gould and O.J. Simpson.
14: Oh, yeah.
18: Oh, Nordberg.
14: O.J. was in a movie. It freaks me out when he shows up on screen. Yeah, I don't remember Capricorn 1. Of course, the Aliens I do, obviously. So, all right, good stuff. Thank you, Paul. Appreciate it.
18: Them, Terminator, and Starship Troopers.
14: All of the Star Trek Next Generation movies, including First Contact Generations. And there's another one, but I can't remember the name. Good text. Does The Martian count? Yes, right? Space movie? Right? It's got to.
18: Yeah.
14: Then you'd have to include Gravity. Okay. You'd have to include Apollo 13.
18: Sometimes when I think sci-fi, I think there has to be somebody green.
14: It's got to be fantastic.
18: It has to be a green creature.
14: It's got
18: to
14: be something fantastical. You know what I mean?
18: Yep.
14: Like, like Terminator, stuff like that. But it's different for everybody. How about Predator, Transformers, Iron Man, and Jurassic Park? Okay.
19: Tremors.
14: Dude, giant, ugly slugs in the desert trying to kill Kevin Bacon.
19: I actually saw that one.
16: Yeah. I liked the second one a little bit. I liked the first one was the best, but the second one when we started getting the guy from, not Modern Family. I'm trying to think of the TV show.
14: That
16: had
14: the Family Ties. Family Ties. Family Ties. Yeah. Michael J. Fox is dead.
16: Yes.
14: Yeah, Michael Gross is his name. Terrible movie, by the way, Tremors. I loved it, don't get me wrong, but it was so bad, it was very good. It's weird to say that, but it's true. Kelly Sider, Dana.
0: Dana, give us your best sci-fi.
2: All right, so I'm going with number 3, Interstellar, number 2, a recent one, Project Hail Mary, and number 1 has to be The Fifth Element. I don't care what point of the movie it's on when I'm scrolling through the channels. If that sucker's on, I am watching it. Give me that diva. Give me Hilo Dallas multipass. Give me all of it.
14: Is it, Bruce Willis.
16: Yes.
14: Right?
16: Great movie.
2: Bruce Willis. Yeah. Exactly.
14: And dude, Project Hail Mary is excellent. Did you see it yet?
16: Half of it.
14: Okay.
19: Only yes. Half.
2: So good.
19: First or the second half?
2: First. Greg, I know you're not really a big into the whole book thing, but it's worth a listen, too, if you want to read that one.
14: I heard it. Everybody who saw the movie said the book was even better, and the movie was great. So, yeah, that's definitely, that's on the really table. Good. Thanks, Dana. Appreciate it. Half?
16: Yeah, I started it this past weekend, and I dozed off.
14: Oh,
16: yeah.
14: Okay.
16: I didn't want to miss it. My eyes were getting heavy.
19: Yeah, it was sweepy eyes.
16: I had sweepy eyes.
19: You had sweepy eyes. You needed a little nap.
14: It's getting older by the minute. It's getting older. TikTok, TikTok, TikTok.
16: I had a Sanka. Relax.
14: Yes, Sanka.
19: Wow.
14: All right, sci-fi movies. Number 3, Jurassic Park. 2, Wall-E. There's one for you, Laura.
19: Yep.
14: And number 1, The Quiet Place. Another good one. Is it sci-fi or is it horror? I don't know. It's kind of a mix of both.
16: Well, it's a combination of both, but it's got to be sci-fi because those creatures came from another planet.
14: It's a great movie.
19: I was going to go Death of a Unicorn, but they had that as like a horror thing.
16: Mm-hmm. Yes.
14: Mm-hmm.
16: Fire 3. In the Sky, Back to the Future, and the whole Terminator franchise.
14: Fire in the Sky is the best UFO movie, period.
16: Absolutely
14: best
16: the scariest.
14: Period, UFO, period, movie, period.
16: You don't even need to even make another movie about aliens taking people, because Fire in the Sky, absolutely the best.
14: Who's that? Dermot Mulroney?
16: Yeah, and Kelly's cousins
14: and
16: in there.
14: And Robert Patrick's in that. That movie is so good, and like, I don't know if a lot of people know about it. You should seek it out. Fire in the Sky.
16: The scene where the scene where the person gets abducted and the alien is doing things to him.
14: It's terrifying.
3: So it's based on a true story about a person getting abducted.
16: Only case. Hold on.
14: I will saddle up with you on this one.
16: I am Kelly. I will let you poo-poo all these. Every person that was involved in this case, everybody took a lie detector test and passed it.
14: Wow! Yeah.
16: And it was the first time in history.
14: Yeah.
16: That happened.
23: First time ever.
14: This ruined their lives. I mean, you know, didn't someone die too eventually because of it? Didn't there was?
16: I think somebody died, and then the guy who did it is like. Just recently started doing like tours where he would talk about it, but totally hid from it.
14: Fire in the Sky, Kelly.
16: Remember,
14: these guys are loggers. They'd kick your ass if they were sitting here. You know what I mean?
3: Well, they got abducted.
16: Only one of them.
3: Kill them.
14: Ready Player One was good. What about Cloverfield? Cloverfield's good.
16: Great movie.
14: Unsteady camera gets gonna be tough.
19: Alien 2001, Forbidden Planet.
14: They'll get handheld cameras, okay?
19: Yeah.
14: Alien, well, that's a good one. Does Galaxy Quest count?
16: Galaxy Quest is absolutely hilarious, and it's a great movie.
14: Donnie says, just kidding.
16: No, that is a great movie.
19: Well, you said it was hilarious.
16: Yeah.
19: So.
14: Mm-hmm. The Hills Have Eyes. Come on. That's a horror movie, man. It's a horror movie, isn't it?
19: It's a terrifying movie.
14: Spaceballs, Crutchy. Spaceballs, and that's all I have to say about that. Okay. Valerian and the City of 1,000 Planets, the Maze Runner series, and Elysium. I will tell you, Elysium is an excellent movie. I mean, so is Galaxy Quest. It's a pretty damn funny movie right there. That's going right after Star Trek, right? Yeah. That one? Awesome.
16: Probably one of Tim Allen's best movies.
14: Sci-fi. Number 3, E.T. Number 2, Jaws. Not sci-fi. not.
16: No, it isn't. No, that is a real shark. Oh. That is not from another planet.
1: And there's no lasers.
14: It's Jaws. What are you doing?
16: Terminator 1 and 2, Star Wars, E.T., and Bicentennial Man?
14: Okay. Yeah, he's a robot, yep. I guess. I don't know. I guess. I'll give you a wide berth on what sci-fi is, but Jaws ain't making it, Chief.
19: He's not having it.
14: No.
16: That will not be in the
14: podcast.
16: Turn
14: around, go back, okay? I want you to think about what you did.
16: Contact, right? Godzilla versus Space Godzilla, and 2001, A Space Odyssey. And
19: you punish yourself.
14: I want you to come back when you've thought about it, okay? And then I want you to explain to me why you know you were wrong.
16: I'm so tired of dealing with dummies.
14: Act. Nobody said Mars Attacks.
16: That's a great movie.
14: Oh, gosh. there's three in a row. One from Brent. One of them, another one says, you guys are forgetting the best sci-fi movie ever, Mars Attacks. And another one from Karen. You guys are killing me. Henry, also, nobody said ack. All in a row. Bing, bing, bing, bing, bing. Anyway, Travis Walton is the real-life guy from Fire in the Sky. You guys should interview him. He's done lots of interviews. Very fascinating story. Matt, we can't because we got a poo-poo king over here.
4: Skeptics and investigators have long suggested the disappearance was a hoax designed to cover up logging contract troubles or generate publicity.
14: Yeah.
4: Since the crew was behind on their work and a missing person case brought them extra time.
14: Yeah. You ever, I don't know if you knew it, but Kelly has an Asian dish named after him. It's called the poo-poo platter. Mm-hmm. That's all he does, is he poo-poos in different sections of the platter, no matter what it is you're bringing up. He fails to, he doesn't want to give any even scintilla of possibility that there would be something going on outside of
16: our world. Your family member starred in that movie and kicked ass.
4: Yeah. He's an actor.
16: And has been seen at different places defending the fact that he took the movie because it was true.
14: Yeah. And so you're going to take some skeptics.
19: Over your own blood.
14: Yeah. What are you going to deny the election? I'm sorry.
16: We just did that.
14: All right, we're coming right.
16: We just did that.
14: Sorry.
5: Yes. We'll be right back. We'll bring you something pretty.
23: Okay.
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23: Here's what's up with Kelly.
0: Good morning. It's 7:01, sunshine early, then increasing clouds, high of 70. The Trump administration says thousands carried out COVID-era loan fraud schemes. Vice President J.D. Vance was joined by Attorney General Todd Blanche and FBI Director Kash Patel at the FBI's Kansas City headquarters for Monday's announcement. Almost 870,000 borrowers have been suspended by the Small Business Administration over an estimated $39 billion in suspected fraud. Supreme Court blocking the Trump administration's efforts to restrict mail-in voting. The High Court said yesterday that it would not consider the emergency application the Trump administration filed, seeking to block a lower court ruling that said the regulation was most likely unlawful. Records show the lone holdout juror from the Lindsey Clancy trials facing eviction and accused of domestic violence. NBC 10 reporting that Michael Desrenville was charged with domestic assault and battery against his then wife in 2021, but the charge was later dismissed Records also show he had a restraining order after allegedly assaulting his teenage nephew. His legal troubles raise questions about the jury screening before Clancy's trial and could factor into the selection process if another jury is impaneled. His landlord is also seeking to evict him with a court judgment of more than $12,000 in unpaid rent. A new study conducted by Wallet Hub has ranked the happiness of all 50 states. Hawaii came out on top, with residents reporting the highest levels of life satisfaction, along with low depression rates and a positive job market. New Jersey, Utah came in second and third. Meanwhile, New Hampshire was ranked 10th happiest state in the United States. Wallet Hub reporting that New Hampshire ranked 12th in emotional and physical well-being, 8th in work environment, 14th in community and environment. Other New England states, Connecticut 7th, Massachusetts 13th, Vermont 22nd, and Maine 34th. I would think they would be higher on that list. Monday Night Football, Chiefs over the Broncos last night, 31-10. In Kansas City, Sox back at it in Texas against the Rangers tonight. I'm Kelly Brown, Morning Buzz News.
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2: Okay, things become still messy out there right now. Route 1 southbound on the brakes, 95 to the Linfield Tunnel, and from Linton Fells Parkway to Route 99. Route 3, we have solar glare delays starting at exit 86, slow down to Drum Hill, and then on the brakes, 495 to Trouble Cove Road. 93 southbound, you're finding traffic from River Road and Andover all the way down into Boston. You'll be on the brakes. 95 southbound, your traffic starts at Route 1, slow down to Route 38 northbound, solar glare delays North Ave up to Main Street. That's the latest from the Morning Buzz Traffic Desk.
0: We'll get some sunshine early, then increasing clouds today, high of 70.
3: Thank you, Kelly.
0: Welcome, boss.
3: Earlier in the show, I was sitting here, and Laura had some stuff going on over there. You know, over there. She's like four feet to my right, and she was on the phone. This is like at the beginning of the show.
2: Oh, yeah.
3: And she was making or trying to make a purchase, which, you know, the purchase doesn't matter. She was trying to make a purchase. And as she's sitting there, we're on speakerphone because, you know, the show hasn't started and she's, or it just did start, I think, actually. And she's on hold. And I don't know if I have ever heard worse hold music than this.
2: And overmodulated.
3: Oh.
4: This is...
3: Who's in charge of this?
2: 12 minutes of listening to this.
4: Oh, I wonder if it's through like a different business, because many times I've heard this song on hold.
3: I think it's through one of those crank-up record players they used to have when my grandfather was, you know, in the Depression.
4: I'll tell you the story.
3: He didn't suffer from depression. He lived it. He was in the Depression, okay? And, you know, when they cranked up the old Victrola, this is the worst. This makes me want to hang up. I don't think I could wait 12 minutes listening to this.
4: Do you think they do that on purpose? Do they think they go, listen, let's...
2: Maybe there's a study that says
4: you can only listen to that for like 30 seconds until you bail.
3: And why is it with today's technology that every on-hold music sounds like absolute garbage technically?
4: Shouldn't.
3: Like overmodulated and tinny. Why can't you EQ that? We've got brilliant minds doing incredible things with sound. Can't we just do that? And while we're at it, let's go after the EAS test guys. It's like, I don't know what... where that comes from, but when you get the, this is a test of the EA, you can't just make it have a relaxing sounding voice to keep everybody calm. It's the worst recording of any voice ever, and they still use it. I'm perplexed by that.
4: Perplexed.
3: You know? But anyway, the point is, so Laura was, and this was an interesting thing, trying to buy something, and the credit card said fraud alert, but probably because it was a larger purchase being made early in the morning and she was buying a few different, several things. And so the fraud alert goes, which as a credit card person, yeah, thank you. That's awesome.
4: I never want to get on the phone with the bank and have them apologize. Oh, really? Don't you apologize.
3: Yeah,
4: to me.
3: Right.
4: Do not.
3: Right.
4: I would much rather take a few minutes out and have you guys question a purchase. Because there was a while there I was buying CDs from all over the world. And they'd be like, listen, you have a package coming from, you know.
3: Yeah.
4: Such and such. This is the name of the band. It popped up very shady.
3: But every time it's happened to me, I'm very thankful for it. What I've never seen until today is you get refused.
2: Yeah, I got refused.
3: And you actually bought it. Like, it was actually me, it was actually you.
2: And
3: they still would not allow it.
2: They wouldn't. And she's like, well, because I was like, can you just call me back to confirm?
10: Yeah, she got our good.
2: And she goes, no. She goes, no, just stay on hold. And she goes, we resolve problems in 20. We are here 24 hours a day. And I go, well, obviously you didn't resolve my problem.
3: You said, yeah. She said, we're here to help 24 hours a day. And you said, well, actually not, because you're really not helping me.
2: Like, I might have been rude.
3: Slam!
4: Now, what
3: the door!
4: What poor woman
3: was like, wow.
4: What made you at that point feel like, I need to say this?
2: Well, because I listened to that music for 12 minutes. I gave her my full name.
3: Everything
2: address,
3: that she needed to give, she gave.
2: I gave a tax ID, last four digits,
3: everything.
2: Single thing. And then she asked me, and I thought, I didn't say this when she asked me for the address. I didn't say the suite number. So then I went back and said,
3: yeah,
2: it's suite number. Maybe I missed that.
3: Right.
2: And she still denied me.
3: Yeah. I've never seen anybody that was telling. I've never seen anybody
2: a lot of stuff
3: lie about it, but telling the truth and still getting denied.
2: Yeah.
3: I'm sorry. I cannot. Okay. And I'm like, wow, I've never. Now, look, it'll happen. That's fine. I'm sure it'll get cleared up. But I've never seen anybody that was actually trying to buy something get denied making the purchase.
2: Yep.
3: You know? Like, don't they? She answered every security question.
2: And
3: you
2: there
3: know?
2: Was a lot of them. Like, she was asking me.
3: She sent a blood sample.
2: Yeah.
3: You know, she did an iris check with their iris MRI, the Oculus check there. She gave a 27-digit code. She did everything.
4: Yeah.
3: Denied. I've never seen that.
4: So, I did think the comment at the end was funny.
3: Did you hear that, Kay?
4: No.
3: Kay just jumped on.
2: So I was trying to make a purchase this morning, and then I got a text and an email saying that fraud alert, okay, you have to call with this case ID number to make sure it's you. So I did, and they put me on with somebody. It gave her the case number. She asked me all this information, and then she denied me and said that she could not give me access to the account. Yeah, so I said, can you call me back? Because we're going on the air, right? So I'm thinking, okay, she'll just call me. Oh, no, we cannot call you back. You can call us back. We're here 24 hours a day to resolve your problems. And I said, well, obviously you're not, because you didn't.
3: And she had the phone in her hand. I'm just going to paint the visual for you folks. She has the phone in her hand, and she's like, obviously not. And as she says, obviously not, her finger comes up in the other hand, because she's going in for the disconnect button. Yep. She's going to slam the door on this woman. She didn't say it in a mean way, but it was just
10: It was blunt.
3: It was blunt. Welcome to Laura. Welcome to Lauraville.
2: You're here 24 hours a day to resolve my issue. I gave you everything, and you didn't resolve my issue.
3: Oh, you didn't resolve my issue. And then
2: nope.
3: It was done.
2: You,
3: it was great. It was great. Anyway, interesting. It was an interesting thing to watch. I'd never seen that happen. All right, welcome to Tuesday, everybody. Do not forget the Buzz, Autumn Buzz Copper Ale is out.
5: Okay, stand by.
3: You know that.
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3: People are digging it, and keep sending the pictures. 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Tom, Ed, everybody. Awesome, awesome folks. Thank you. And we are going to be out and about this week. Tomorrow, Kelly Brown is going to be out.
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3: If you're in Portsmouth from 5:30 to 6:30 tomorrow, I am going to be at The City, the store of The City. I'll be there, and you can come on down and say hi and sample the beer as well. And then who's next on Thursday? You guys, what?
2: We're both going to be somewhere. I'm going to be at Pembroke City Limits, and you can come out there at 5 p.m. and enjoy the beer.
3: Nice.
4: I'm going to be at Molly's in Dover from 5:30 to 6:30, hanging out. Looking forward to it.
2: I'm not putting an end time. I'll just be there at 5.
4: But see, Ron last time's like, dude, you know, I got to go. I got something else going on. And I go, then you go, buddy. I'm here. We're eating dinner. We're kicking back. We're relaxing. Mm-hmm. It's family time. Mm-hmm.
3: Okay, so come on out.
2: Dollar Dave will be in the house. Cindy will be in the house. Yep. It's going to be a big party.
3: Come on out and see one of us over the next couple of days, bringing out the Autumn Buzz Copper Ale. All right, on Tuesdays, friends, we like to ask a question that isn't mentally taxing. Because it's Tuesday.
2: Yeah.
3: Why burn up those brain cells today? Let's save them for Thursday when you're going to need them. You know what I mean? We do a ridiculous question.
2: Ridiculous.
3: Ridiculous.
16: That's a ridiculous question.
18: I allow you to ask me these ridiculous-ass questions.
3: Yeah, there you go. I will say this one comes to us only from the mind of Laura Boyce. Only from the mind of blank was an actual ad slogan. Anybody care to take a shot at what it was?
19: What was it again? Only what?
3: Only from the mind of...
4: Dell.
19: No.
3: Minolta. No, sorry. Camera question. Mm-hmm. Unfair. You didn't stand a chance. Laura.
4: It was a camera question.
3: Give it to him.
2: What's the strangest thing you've seen in someone else's house? And I'll start by saying, now, I don't think it's weird because Jeff hangs out in a guitar in my living room, but I did walk into somebody's house and they had every pet and family member that passed on a shelf. And this shelf had a lot of dogs, mm-hmm, and people and grandparents.
19: I've seen that. How many do you think?
2: I'd say probably 16, 17.
19: I've seen probably five or six.
2: Yeah.
3: That would creep me out.
2: It's a lot.
3: It would creep me out.
2: And Jeff hangs out in my living room, but that's a lot. 16.
3: Yeah, I took my dad
19: out for beers a couple weeks ago.
2: Yeah.
3: I know. I held your dad on stage at the Buzz Ball.
2: Forgot looked, Jeff at Fish.
3: Looked right down in there. Kelly popped off the top of the urn, and I looked out, and I'm like, oh. It's like, it could be a little jarring if you're not ready, you know.
4: I see what you did there with the jarring.
3: But all of the pet. Yeah, but it's true.
2: But pets and like great grand people and there was a lot.
3: Well, the strangest thing I ever saw. The strangest thing I ever saw wasn't Andy Blacksmith's basement.
2: I know there's some weird stuff down there.
3: Look, I've talked about it, so it's not like, you know, he openly admitted it. You know, all I know is it was some kind of chair that it didn't look like it was made for sitting in. I will tell you that it was like all foam, if I remember correctly.
2: Suspended.
3: But I mean, come on! It was par for the course.
2: Yeah, it was. It was.
3: It was par for the course.
21: You know, it's the foam part that's throwing me.
2: I'd wake up on Sunday morning sometimes, and I'd like look at my phone and. Sorry, I accidentally sent you those pictures last night.
21: You didn't accidentally send anything.
3: Yeah, okay, all right. But, so that was one of the strange things that I have seen. Who's next? Strangest thing you've ever seen in someone else's house. Kayla.
21: Our buddy Jeff Graves.
3: Yeah.
21: Went over to his house a bunch of years ago, and he had, I don't even know how long that is, like that long. It was a blow dart gun.
2: Ooh.
21: I've never seen one in real life. Like, it was this wicked long tube with all the different size blow darts that you could put thicker ones, thinner ones, longer ones.
4: Did you never go into Greg's office at the old station?
21: I didn't know you had a blow dart.
3: I still do.
21: No, I didn't know that.
4: There was a couple needles stuck in the wall. Darts. I mean, not needles.
3: It was a smaller version of a real, that is the real deal,
21: what you saw.
3: Oh,
21: it's no joke, yeah.
3: He says, guy's a submariner. I don't mess with submariners.
21: Nope.
3: They're a whole different level. You know what I mean?
21: Yeah.
3: That would be weird. Kelly, weirdest thing you've ever seen in someone else's house.
19: Well, it was my mom's house.
3: Mm-hmm.
19: You know, I'd spend time with my dad during the week and then spend the weekends with my mom. It was a decaying human finger.
3: Right on. You don't expect to see that.
19: No, she worked at the hospital. She was an OR tech, you know, scalpel. So they had these.
3: She takes something home, something fall in her pocket?
19: Well, you get these blue cloths they use. And when they're clean and sterilized, my mom would take a few home.
3: Yeah.
21: Oh, no.
19: Yeah. So apparently she took one home with a human thumb in it by mistake.
21: Oh, so it wasn't being like preserved in something? It was just like a raw dog thumb?
19: It was like, no, it was decaying. It looked like it was petrified a little bit. But there it was.
3: So was it like King Tut petrified or what?
19: Yeah, I remember it was dark brown.
3: Yeah.
4: You know, it's going to be a damn good day when Kayla says raw dog.
3: Yeah. I was surprised she said it, but I'll take it.
21: Sorry.
3: I'll take it. Oh, yeah, that would be weird. Weirdest thing you've ever seen in someone else's house, Scotty?
4: A human brain in a jar.
3: Yep.
4: Yeah.
3: That's a whole different level of...
2: Brian.
3: Yep.
4: Yep.
3: Brian the Brain.
4: Yep. Yep.
3: That was, I don't know, what were we doing? What were we thinking?
2: I don't know.
3: We had something like that.
2: Yeah, we used to... talk to him, ask him questions.
3: Somebody traded us a human brain for some Water Country tickets. It was the craziest thing.
4: We used to have it up in the filing cabinet. And back in the day when we gave movies away, Laura would go in and get the movies, and then she'd slam the drawer, and that thing would be in there sloshing away.
2: Yeah, but did you know about Brian? Were you...
3: She's on the phone. She's answering the phone.
2: Gotten rid of him.
3: I didn't realize we weren't supposed to have it. But anyway, so there's that. But
4: we'd love to buy the building, but that needs to go first.
3: 888-556-7625. Or you could text in just the weirdest thing. And it could be weird to you. I mean, just something you've never seen before. I'd never seen a chair like that. So, you can text it to 82945, also 888-556-7625 if you want to call. I know there's more. I mean, I've seen collections of, like, weird things, too, from time to time. Let's go to...
4: A buddy of mine has a frog band. Frogs that were stuffed, and one's playing the drums, playing the guitar, playing the bass, and they sit on, like, this little stage. Mm. And they were real frogs at one time.
3: Wow. Gordon, what's the weirdest thing you ever saw in someone else's house?
6: My friend Bob. He took one too many acid trips and used to watch TV without turning it on.
3: He's good for one sentence. You just never know what Gordon's going to bring to the show.
4: Great.
3: Laura River is on the phone.
2: Hey, River. What's the weirdest thing you've seen in someone else's house?
7: One of my friends has a fireman's pole in his living room that spins, but it only goes ceiling to floor. I thought that was kind of strange.
3: Yeah, I would like that. I mean, I wouldn't mind a fire pole going from the second floor to the first floor.
2: Well, they're called stripper poles, not fire poles.
7: This is just first floor. I'm talking ceiling to floor.
3: I get it.
2: I had a friend that had that, and we used to just go over there and have fun. No, we just try to dance.
3: But it could be an actual fire pole from a firehouse that they got rid of, and this guy just put in his house, which would be cool. But I would have, it could have been. It's a stripper pole. But it could have been.
4: Right, then it's not going to go to that. It's going to go up.
3: They cut it, and you can take a piece. Come on, that's... Uh-huh. You think that guy's not going to know it's a stripper pole?
4: He might not know. Might have been homeschooled.
3: Everybody's going to assume. Would know about a stripper pole if he was homeschooled, Kelly.
19: I've been thinking about your guy with the frogs. I mean, what, did he go find frogs that naturally died, or did he go kill the frogs to build this band?
4: I have no idea.
19: That's what I'm thinking. That's the only way he's going to get them.
3: An actual band of frogs was playing and killed the band. Not cool. Brian, weirdest thing you ever saw in someone else's house?
16: So it was my girlfriend's house, and it was an actual human skeleton sitting in a rocking chair.
3: So, like, when we were all, like, in biology class, we knew that those weren't real human bones, right? Like, they hung from a little metal clip, and you knew that was, like, manufactured. How did you know those were actual human bones?
16: So this body was donated for science to a hospital. Ended up in the radiology department.
3: Yeah.
16: And they were like, we don't want this anymore. And they were going to throw it out. My girl was like, you can't just throw out a body. So she took it.
3: Yeah.
16: She's had it ever since.
3: She honored the body by putting it in a rocking chair. Okay. Yeah. All right. Thank you, man. Appreciate that.
4: There's places that you can buy real skulls from.
3: Yeah, it's weird. Yeah. Crutch, I have three mason jars full of toenails on my dresser.
19: Yeah, that's so...
3: Brad, that's the weirdest thing in your house. But I'll take it because it's actually really, really weird. What's with the collection of toenails, dude?
4: Why?
3: That's like weird. I mean, that's the weirdest. That's the weirdest. Tripping balls with the acid and watching TV that wasn't there. That's
4: tripping
3: not
4: balls,
3: even as weird
4: man.
3: As nails on my dresser. 30 years ago, let me see here. I had an 8x10 frame picture of, I can't say that now, can I? I guess I should have pre-read that. Thought it was going to be okay. Can't. In the 70s, after my grandmother died, we found the machine that she used to suction out the hole in her neck because she had a trachea.
8: No.
3: I wouldn't know what that is. Well, we did ask.
8: I'm just going to hold my neck.
3: We did ask. Paintings of World War II stuff. Okay. Yeah, I get what you're saying. Let's go to, let me see here. What's this one here? Chad, what do you got? Weirdest thing you ever saw in someone else's house.
9: Greg, there's a distant relative. I came over and I noticed on the coffee table, it looked like their cat was laying on the coffee table. And technically it was, but it was a cat that passed away like 10 years earlier. It was passionate. She was stuffed and taxidermied, and she lived forever on the coffee table. And that was weird because I tried to pet it as a little kid. And I'm a grown man and I love my cats, but when their time it goes, like, I'm going to bid them farewell and maybe memorialize them with a painting.
3: Yeah, yeah. I do not want them sitting on the table looking at me. I couldn't handle that. Nope. And again, nope. I got you. Thank you, man. Appreciate it. Yeah, no. I love my dogs and had to say goodbye to them and it crushed me. I don't want to see them looking back at me. I just don't. Painting, drawing, absolutely. Anything else? Nope. Let me see here. Brenda, weirdest thing you ever saw in someone else's house.
11: Good morning, guys. I'm just calling because as I drive to work and I drive home every day, there's this house that has a big picture window. There is a carousel horse in the window.
3: Yeah, that creeps me out.
8: That's been like
22: reminds me of Home Alone when he has all the cardboard cutouts going around.
3: Oh, yeah. Yeah. That's a scary thing.
11: Totally creeps me out.
3: Yeah.
24: What's so spooky about a carousel horse?
3: I don't know. So what's it doing in the front window?
22: Yeah.
3: I don't know.
24: It's a carousel horse.
22: It's weird.
3: Dude, it just strikes.
11: It's there.
3: Yeah, it is weird. We said the strangest thing you ever saw in someone else's house, a carousel horse in the front window.
8: It's kind of weird.
3: It's weird.
24: It's not a frog rock and roll band stuffed dead frogs.
8: you're not over that yet, are you?
24: You're really a frog killer, buddy.
3: A guy called
8: a buddy of mine has on his bookshelf, like there were at some point real frogs and they're stuffed and they're playing instruments.
3: No. So dude, it's a rock and roll band. Yeah. It's the frogs. Yeah.
8: Frogs.
3: It's like the Trogs.
24: They all died of old age.
3: Yeah.
8: Yep. Every one of them.

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12: Here's what's up with Kelly.
13: Good morning. It's 7:35. President Trump says the AI industry does not need guardrails. In a Truth Social post yesterday, Trump said the only control or guardrails that AI needs is a strong and smart, high IQ president. And the USA has that in spades. End quote. He went on to say there's a sick conspiracy going on against AI and data centers, and the only one that's happy about it is China. Police say four people seriously hurt in a rollover crash on the Everett Turnpike early Sunday. Investigators believe the crash in Merrimack was caused by a teenage driver losing control of her car and hitting another car, sending both off the road. The car that initially lost control had an 18-year-old driver and her 18-year-old passenger, both from Nashua, while a 44-year-old man from Lowell, Massachusetts, was driving a 34-year-old Boston woman in the other vehicle. All four people in the cars are expected to survive their injuries. Boston officials say Flock shared license plate data last year without approval. It shared license plate data without approval. Boston police discovered the nationwide lookup feature was enabled 3 days into a five-month pilot program in 2025. In the program, 45 Flock cameras across the city took photos of passing vehicles and logged their plates, descriptions, locations, and timestamps. City officials say Flock accidentally enabled the data sharing feature. Boston says the city will no longer use any Flock safety services. Sunshine early, then increasing clouds today. Highs will be around 70. It is Morning Buzz Sports Time.
14: Hey! We've got Christian Fourier going to be joining us next hour. Just talk a little bit about the past last week with the Pats and what's coming up.
13: Kansas City was favored by 2.5 last night. They easily covered, beating the Broncos in KC 31-10. Kenneth Walker III exploded for 173 yards and one touchdown. Patrick Mahomes in his first game back after his knee injury, two touchdowns, one interception. He also ran 15 yards for a touchdown.
15: Me running, like I said, I wasn't going to, and then going for the end zone, it kind of gave me that confidence that I can go out there and be myself.
13: So, Chiefs 1-0, Broncos 0-1. Patriots running back Travion Henderson back at practice for the Pats' first session of the new week as they prepare to take on the Steelers Sunday at Gillette. Henderson's first practice with the Pats and suffering that ankle injury on the practice fields August 24th. Red Sox back at it after a night off there in Texas to face the Rangers. Patrick Sandoval on the mound. I'm Kelly Brown, Morning Buzz Sports.
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17: Traffic. Okay, things continue to be messy out there. Heavy traffic, 495. Route 97 to the Ward Hill Connector in between Route 28 and 93. 93 southbound traffic starts at the Mass New Hampshire State Line, slow to River Road, and then heavier traffic Spot Pond down to the Zakim Bridge. 95 southbound on the brakes there in your normal spot starting at Main Street. Route 1 southbound slow through from 95 to the Linfield Tunnel and Walnut Street to Route 99. Route 3 on the brakes from Route 40 at Exit 86 all the way down to Treble Cove Road. That's the latest from the Morning Buzz Traffic Desk.
14: Getting cloudy today, high of 70. 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
17: Crazy.
18: Hmm. Wow.
14: Yep. I haven't talked to him in a while. It's actually been a while. In a minute, as I like to say. You know, kids are like adults now.
18: You know what I mean?
14: Dude, the guy was on the cover of Time magazine. You know?
18: I remember, dude, though, man. We went and chatted with him, got on his bus, and his bus, the wooden floor was... of the bus was from some place that he used to perform or something.
14: The Ryman. I think he got it from the it was some place like the Ryman, a prestigious place like the Ryman. And when you stepped on his bus, Laura, he had gold-plated stuff on the... It was just a little bit of like... He's not a guy of excess at all. You know what I mean? Not at all. Which was weird when we went on the bus. We're like, dude, you know, what's with this? But he was, you know, he was rolling as big as they got, you know. And comedians are like that. You know, they go through this period where they're the it thing. Mm-hmm. And then, you know, it wanes a little bit, you know. But doesn't mean he wasn't enjoying life and stuff like that. He was snapping guys' arms at Nebraska football games.
18: Yeah.
14: Remember that?
18: Ugh.
19: He's a big Nebraska football
14: fan. He was arm wrestling up in his suite. He has a suite at the Nebraska Cornhuskers, and I believe it's Cornhuskers. And some guy wanted to arm wrestle him. I think the guy was a Marine, too, right? And the guy's arm snapped.
18: Oh.
14: And it was like, and it was on TMZ in like 5 seconds, you know? But Larry's a good guy. Larry's always been a good guy and was with us for a long time, so it's going to be nice to catch up with him. That's going to be later today. There's a lot going on. There's a lot going on this week. We got Trans-Siberian Orchestra tickets, the show, the 27th of November at the SNHU Arena. There's two shows. It's like 3 and 7:30. And the 7:30 show helps to benefit Linda Helping Can. We're going to be talking with Jeff Plate, the drummer, coming up on Friday. Also, Thursday or Friday. But also, Adam Ezra's going to drop by on Friday. It's busy week. Friends from Spooky World, Nightmare in New England are going to be in on Thursday. It's that season, man.
18: Yes, it is.
14: It's that season. It's all happening. It's all happening. We were talking the other night about how as soon as the calendar hits July, you blink and it's September.
18: Yeah.
14: Right? It's like a rocket ship. It just zooms right by, you know? Did you watch the game last night, Kelly?
19: I listened to some of the first half, watched a little bit, then went to bed at halftime.
14: It was a sighting. You know it was a sighting, right?
19: I saw her. I did see her.
14: Yeah.
20: Your friends Taylor Swift and Tom Cruise in the suite just below us.
14: And then people lost their minds.
19: Tom Cruise, I know. What's going on?
14: She appeared on the Mariska Hargitay, who, by the way, was really good on the Emmys.
18: That's awesome.
14: Last night.
17: She's wonderful.
14: Yeah. How do you not like her? I mean, she's been on TV forever. That show is still awesome. And
18: it's a side you don't get to see of her. I found that's what I found to be the most.
14: You know, she's friends with Swift, right?
18: Oh yeah, she's friends with because whatever the basketball team is, I think they used to go to the game.
17: Knicks.
18: Yeah.
14: So what happened was that she was at the game, so she wasn't going to the Emmys, and so they did a Law and Order skit. And that's how Swift appeared at the Emmys last night. And actually, wasn't bad.
19: All right.
14: The skit was actually produced by Dick Wolf, who does Law and Order.
19: Yeah.
14: And Ice-T was in it.
18: Of course,
14: Ice-T's
18: in it.
14: The whole cast of Law and Order.
18: Ice-T is
14: in it.
18: SVU.
14: Yeah. I'm not sure which SVU, CVU, CBS.
19: It's SVU.
14: Okay, whatever.
19: Sexual Victims Unit.
14: Right on.
19: Right, Laura?
14: Okay.
19: Yes. Not the original.
14: Okay.
17: Correct.
14: CSI, SUV.
17: No. CSI, CBS show.
14: CSN.
18: Oh, no.
14: REM, you know, YES. I don't know. Whatever. I don't know. It's too many of them. It's too many.
18: It's too much.
14: It's too much, with the crime shows. Come on.
0: This. We'll be right back. Don't follow us, okay? Is Greg in the Morning Buzz.
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12: Come on.
28: Dude, Foley Oz report right here, dude. Look at that.
12: I will say,
18: I liked it better when he was the double rainbow guy.
12: There was the... That guy's no longer with us, unfortunately.
18: No, really?
12: Very sad. Yeah, he passed away. Yeah. But Josh is still kicking it. Vermont guy. This guy's huge. People, they use his vocals for other stuff. I'm telling you, it's huge. Still like him. Scotty doesn't like things from the internet, Laura.
29: No.
12: I play things for him. I said, you know what? I'm going to play this for you. I want you to tell me, have you ever, you probably have thought, you stayed up late at night and you said, you know what? I want to hear what it's like to hear two guys playing accordions of Van Halen's Eruption.

0: Wait for the distortion. Oh. Then the other guy. Is this distortion? I mean, is this eruption? That's what it claims to be? Let me fast forward because this is killing me. It's good playing.
1: Yeah.
0: Oh, there it is.
1: Yes.
0: Hurts the ears a little bit. That's pretty dang good, though, if you think about it.
1: That's interesting.
0: They're on Instagram under Moranda Brothers. Moranda. M-O-R-A-N-D-E-R. All right. That's a hell of an instrument to play. Heavy. You ever pick up an accordion?
1: No.
2: No.
0: They're heavy, man. Heavy.
1: Heavy?
0: Now, I got one more. I'm going to play for you. Something different.
1: Okay.
0: You're going to take something that we all know, and we're going to add something to it. Tell me if it works or if it doesn't. Maybe it doesn't. I'm just throwing this stuff out there.
1: All right. All you can do.
3: Throw it out, bro.
0: Thank you.
1: You won't.
0: A selection from AC/DC.

0: guess Young's head is exploding. The guy can play.
1: I like it.
0: The guy can play. It's a video of the guy actually playing. You know what I mean? But I don't have the name. Scotty?
2: No.
0: No? Laura hates it. ACDC to begin with.
3: Yeah, it's not screaming.
0: I don't hate it. I'll be honest with you. It's very different. Okay, nothing.
3: Mad at it.
0: Okay.
3: I like it. It's
0: not mad at it. So I was going, you're not mad at something, you know? It
3: doesn't offend me in any way.
0: The internet. What a lovely place. Scrolling. Yeah, what was I reading? About the other day about the way scrolling? I don't even know. Something about how scrolling affects your life, like signs that scrolling is affecting your daily life. The tech neck is one of the big things. You've heard of tech neck?
2: Yep.
3: Yes.
0: When you get the back of your neck is sore because you're constantly looking down at your phone?
3: I get the weird pinky.
2: I was going to say, I've got phone pinky.
3: Yep.
4: What?
2: Where your phone rests on your pinky.
3: Yeah, because you're always holding your phone like this.
2: Yep. There's a dent in my fingers.
3: It? Like this.
5: How do you hold your phone, Kelly?
4: No, I hold it like that.
0: Yeah, no. I don't.
3: No.
0: Well, I guess I do. I do put it on the corner, but I use.
3: Yeah, it rests on my pinky.
0: It rests on my.
3: Look at the little indent to my pinky.
0: I don't have that. I don't put it on the side of my finger. I put it on like that.
2: Yeah, you know. You're
4: watching too much porn, Laura.
0: Well, the clips are free, I was told. You know what I mean? I mean, it's entertaining.
5: I don't know if you noticed, Kelly.
2: You sent her the login.
5: Yeah. I don't know if you noticed, Kelly. She didn't fight you on that one.
0: Okay. She just let it ride.
5: I just want you to know.
0: Let it ride.
5: She didn't go,
0: I was driving. I was driving home last week, I think, actually. I didn't even say anything about this. Somebody had their, you know how they have, when's the last time you saw like a GPS unit stuck to the dash? You know what I mean? Like, stuck to the dash. Because now a lot of cars have it shows up on your radio, in your dash, in your dash. And this, they had like an old-fashioned Garmin with the connector that goes into the cigarette lighter, old school.
5: I like stuff like
0: that. But they also had a phone. And I didn't look, I couldn't see what it was on it, but it was something like either a video or a movie on the dashboard. And the only person in the car was the driver. Yeah. You know?
5: The only thing that car needed to make it any cooler was a portable CD player. Then I'd be like, coolest car.
4: I embrace ever. That.
5: Yep. Dog.
0: Kelly, I will give you this. You embrace it with the boombox. Yeah?
4: I use it with the boombox in the garage, but two cars ago, I had the CD player, and I was bummed when I couldn't get a CD player in the next car.
0: Yeah. Scotty uses an old Discman, an actual mini disc, like the one shaped like a CD player, and he plugs his into the aux cord of the car.
4: It works.
0: Yep. He's the only one I know that does that.
5: Oh, I'm sure there's one other person out there.
2: There's got to be one.
0: When's the last time you saw somebody with an aux cord, like an aux cord CD player in their car, Kayla? Really? When's the last time? Just in any time.
2: 2007.
0: Okay. Maybe Laura, when's the last time you saw that?
3: Maybe, I would say 10 years ago, there was probably still a couple people.
0: Okay, all right. I just was wondering, you know. I'll take calls from anybody who has a portable CD player on there.
2: I mean, technically,
0: there.
2: I saw one this morning.
0: Yeah. Yeah, Scotty's.
2: Right,
0: of course. So I will, we won't leave until one call comes in where somebody has a, let's just wait, because the phones will blow up, I'm sure, right, Scotty? I'm sure they'll blow up. None calling yet, but yeah, I'm sure we will. There's got to be someone out.
2: Well,
0: I'm
2: somebody's sure listening. Right
0: somebody's now, out there that's got a portable CD player on the front of their car.
5: First off, what they're doing right now is they're reaching over and hitting pause.
0: Yeah.
2: Well, how can they hear
0: they're not
2: us
0: listening to us.
2: They're listening to it.
0: They're not listening to us.
4: That's a good point.
0: You know what I mean?
2: So that actually helps Scott's point, though, because they can't prove it.
0: Unless, of course, they're taking a break from Belle Biv DeVoe, the CD that's in the CD player, or whatever it is that they may be listening to. You know, I don't know. Look, I'm not knocking that you listen to CDs. I just haven't seen one of those in a car.
5: We could check the phones again.
0: Yeah, nothing.
5: Nothing.
0: Still nothing.
5: Really?
0: Yep.
5: I mean, the phones are working.
0: Kayla?
2: Oh, yeah, there it is. I don't know.

0: Just keep dropping. I don't know what's going on. I go to answer them, and they,
1: you know what?
0: They keep dropping.
1: Right,
0: so
1: I am telling you right now what's
0: weird.
1: Happening in there is Kayla's going to come in. Her face is going to be sunburned.
0: No.
1: Because those phone lines
0: they're
1: are
0: not.
1: Lit.
0: They're
1: those
0: not.
1: Those phone lines are lit.
0: They aren't. I'm telling you. I swear
1: lit.
0: My kids,
1: they
0: there's nobody
1: lit.
0: On the line right now.
1: You are doing
0: I swear
1: lit.
0: On my kids, there's
1: you
0: nobody on the line.
1: With me.
0: Not one person. Not one person.
1: Those phone lines are lit.
0: Nobody named Matt is calling to tell me that they've got a CD player.
2: Happen.
0: There's no Matts out there. I don't even believe it for a second. Okay? There you go. Still no calls. It's unbelievable. I don't know what's going on. Maybe it's a sunspot or a sun, what do they call it?
2: Sun flare. Sun flare.
0: Whatever they call it. Yeah. Nobody can get through. So, yeah. All right.
1: I'm telling you right now.
0: Anyway.
1: Lies.
0: Well, what a, sorry, Scotty. Nobody out there wants to support you, but we'll be right back. Stay with us.
3: This. We'll be right back. We might need you as an alibi. What? Nothing? Is Greg in the Morning Buzz.
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23: Good morning. It's 8:03 sunshine, then the increasing clouds. Highs today around 70. The Supreme Court rejecting the Trump administration's attempt to restrict mail-in voting, just as voters in Delaware head to the polls today in the state's primary races. The High Court said Monday it would not consider the emergency application the Trump administration filed seeking to block a lower court ruling that said the regulation was most likely unlawful. The decision blocks the U.S. Postal Service from implementing the new restrictions from going into effect. A jury found a man not guilty of fraudulently using a deepfake video in a first-of-its-kind trial in New Hampshire. 22-year-old Jackson Cole was accused of altering police body cam footage, but his attorney said it was intended as a work of parody. In February of 2025, Cole posted a video from his 2024 arrest to social media, with the legally obtained video being police body camera footage from his booking. The state argued the video was made intentionally to harm or embarrass the officer. Meanwhile, the defense argued the officer or city was never named, and the video was intended to be entertainment for Cole's social media followers. Vermont can move ahead with a plan to buy homes in danger of flooding. Senator Peter Welch announced yesterday that FEMA has approved over $33 million for flood recovery and resiliency. More than $27 million will be used to buy at least 90 homes in floodplains. Those at risk of landslide or those that sustained irreparable damage from flooding 2 or 3 years ago. The state will demolish the homes and maintain the land as open green space. The 78th Emmy Awards in the books, with Widow's Bay taking home the night's top prize for Outstanding Comedy Series. The show led all programs with 8 wins, while Bad Bunny's Super Bowl 60 halftime show earned 7. Morning Buzz Sports, Monday Night Football. Chiefs over the Broncos, 31-10. Red Sox and Rangers in Texas tonight. I'm Kelly Brown, Morning Buzz News.
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0: 93 southbound, we have another crash being cleared. This one's at 495. After that, you'll continue to find pockets of traffic all the way down into Boston. Route 1 southbound through Peabody, you're on the brakes there from 95 to Route 99. Stop and go traffic on 128 northbound through Danvers from Endicott Street down to Route 1A and through Peabody from 95 to Route 114. 95 southbound, heavy traffic starting at Main Street. 495 southbound, we have a crash in Haverhill at River Street, exit 107. Also, so from Route 97 to the Ward Hill Connector and northbound at the Lowell Connector. That's the latest in the Morning Buzz Traffic Desk.
23: Sunshine early, then increasing clouds, high of 70.
1: Sunshine go away today, man. I don't feel much like dancing.
3: Jonathan Edwards?
1: Nice. There you go, Kelly. You're so good. Cute.
3: I'm just taking the last of my nail polish off, so I'm all set for the night of self-care tonight at Spa Tech in Westbrook. Gonna get my foot massage, chair massage, maybe a facial.
4: Body massage.
1: Good for you, man.
3: There's no body massages.
1: Are you getting a foot massage?
3: Right.
1: It's part of your body.
3: Yeah.
1: I mean, I'm just saying.
3: It was man, a little
1: it is,
3: more.
1: Is what it is. A little more what, Kelly?
3: Intent with that cut that he played.
1: Scotty doesn't know what you're talking about. Yeah. Doesn't know what you're talking about. You know? You want to go out and get a massage? You
3: just
1: go,
3: a foot massage.
1: Go right out. You know? I hope the ending is happy for you.
5: Sure, it'll be quick.
1: I'm just saying, whatever it is, I just hope that it's happy. I hope you leave there going, that was
3: it's
1: really
3: cosmetology
1: good.
3: School. A lot of young people working there.
1: I didn't say anything bad.
5: Yeah, nothing has been said.
1: I would never say anything bad like about something like that.
5: And they definitely don't need to...
1: wish you'd have said that at the beginning.
5: Block the whole hour for you.
1: I might have changed my course if I knew that. But thank you very much for letting me hang out there. That's good.
3: So I can get a chair massage, foot massage, mini facial. What's a paraffin hand dip, Laura?
0: Oh, it's going to be like wax. So it's like if you put your hand in like a it gets like a hot wax, and
3: why
0: then they'll
3: would I
0: put
3: do
0: it.
3: That?
0: Why?
5: You can shape it into a different shape.
1: Isn't paraffin what they put on top of canned stuff, like when they in canning? Wouldn't it
0: I
1: used
0: don't
1: to
0: know,
1: be used?
0: That,
1: they put it on top of a jar to keep the jelly fresh or something. Wasn't that what paraffin was
0: I have
1: for?
0: No idea. But when they get it done on my feet, when I go for a pedicure, so you put your foot in a bag with all this like hot
6: it
0: wax,
6: great.
0: It feels so good.
6: Huh?
0: And then they
6: so soft, so smooth, great for your exfoliation.
5: Scotty, might want to call ahead so they can put two bags aside for your feet.
1: Scotty likes to put his feet in bags of little tiny fish that eat the dead skin off of his feet.
6: It's good too.
5: Have you had that done?
6: No, but I would love to.
1: Mm. You go right ahead, Kelly.
6: Kelly, you're going to like the paraffin. It feels good.
3: I might try that, too.
0: I would definitely
1: try that.
0: Seems
1: weird to me. Paraffin's kind of like a waxy thing?
6: Well, when you were a kid, did you ever dip your finger in candle wax?
0: It's the same thing.
1: Normally it was hot, and I tried to avoid that.
0: It is. It's hot, and it makes it feel
6: so wonderful.
0: Good.
1: If you've ever done a mold of your teeth...
6: Yes.
1: Is that paraffin?
6: No.
0: This is like a wax. Like it's
1: they make a mold.
6: Like a candle.
1: No, they make a mold of you. You never had to bite into it.
6: Yes, you have, but it's not. That's not wax.
1: Okay,
6: that's
1: all right.
6: Goop.
1: Well, they got a mold out of it, so okay, whatever. It is what it is. Kelly, rock on.
3: Thanks, buddy.
1: Yep. Go paraffin the hell out of it. I hope that's what you do. I hope you just destroy the paraffin.
5: Your hands
0: are gonna be so smooth,
5: and you're like you're just totally relaxed.
3: I'm gonna be,
1: dude. That's what I want for you. I want that for you. To be relaxed and to be happy.
3: My foot massage. I'm wearing my wreaths. You know, I just washed them last night. So, because you don't want to wear socks and sneakers and you get there and you get linty toes and stuff and they got to massage your feet. So my feet are going to be clean when I get there.
5: Everything's clean, ready to go.
1: Mm-hmm. Good. I don't know what to do. I don't like. Where do I go with this? I'm happy for you. I want you to. Yeah. I'm glad you're going to have the toesies. Are going
0: to
1: be all.
0: It's great
1: clean
0: to do like.
1: I'm not saying it's not.
0: Not just for women. Like Dylan, my youngest, goes for pedicures with me all the time. I want to train him to have nice feet.
1: Did I say that
5: you
1: want
5: to train him to have nice feet?
0: Yes.
5: Okay. Well, why is
0: good.
5: It, why is
3: part
5: it
3: of
5: you
3: the
5: want to train him?
0: I don't know what your feet look like, but some men don't have nice feet.
1: Can I ask you a question,
0: Scotty? Take care of your toes.
1: Did you or I ever say anything bad about the foot massage or anything involved?
5: No,
1: did we say it was bad?
5: I bet it's very relaxing. What freaks me out is, and that's why I quickly responded to Kayla, is when she was talking about the fish, because...
1: That's a real thing.
5: That is a real thing.
0: Yeah.
5: And that to me, I don't know how anybody can do that because they're in the.
6: I would do it.
5: Nibbling at the same
6: time. Do it.
5: I wonder if it tickles a little.
6: I'm sure
5: I wonder if I'd freak out.
23: I would do it. The cool part, the tickle.
5: I would do it. I don't know. So you mean to tell
1: me. Tiny little fish.
5: I understand. But you mean to tell me that that fish goes in there and just eats?
1: Yeah. You're not going to eat the fish, Scotty.
5: I know I'm not.
1: That's just what they do. So, anyway, all right.
5: How did somebody find that out? I mean, somebody had to test that. Somebody years ago stood in a tank and they put piranhas in it and they go, okay, that didn't work.
1: It was.
5: What other fish can we go with it?
1: You realize,
6: smaller fish.
5: You realize that every time we try something, it's not always a home run to begin with.
1: The water is bubbling red.
5: You know there was a failure at some point where they said, Bill, come here. Put your feet in there.
1: Yeah. Oh, those are cute. Those will work. Those will work.
5: It's going to eat the dead skin and the live skin and the bones, the nerves.
1: All right. Here we go. All right. So I gotta be honest. Okay. I got a few texts about people who are toting around who are 100% old school. 100% old school.
5: I knew it.
1: I'm a relic driving 2015 Forester and still have CDs in my car. I offered a loan. You can have CDs in the car. You can have a CD player in the car. That's not what I'm saying. If it's built into the dash, that's fine. Scotty has a portable, a Sony Discman. Or something that he got at one of our company parties when they traded out a bunch of it. I don't know. It's probably where he got it. He probably didn't pay for it. Am I right?
5: You're not right.
1: Okay, I'm not.
5: No.
1: Anyway.
5: This one came from Amazon because I broke those. Okay. One day I left it in the car and it was hot and it just no longer opened.
1: If there was four in the prize closet, three of them went to Scotty's house, the portable CD players.
5: They were being used.
1: But anyway, he's plugging it in. And then he plugs it into the dash via the aux cord. Mm-hmm. That's how he's listening to his CD player. And I was poking fun at that because I don't know anybody that does that. All right? But apparently people are chiming in and said, oh, I got a CD in my car. But do you have a portable CD player? Crutchy, I support Roadkill. I have a CD player with an aux cord in my truck.
23: Nice.
1: It's an older truck. When we had AM/FM normal radio. CDs all the way. I'm not anti-CD.
5: He has no problem with the CD. It's the fact that I'm playing it on a portable CD player is what he thinks is a bit...
1: I find it the fact that you're a musician and you have a world of music at your fingertips and you don't do it. You have 30,000 CDs. 30,000 CDs he's got. And he's never going to listen to 95% of them. Even 98% of them. Right? He's not. And yet, they're taking up a pallet size of room.
5: No. That all happened after I got divorced. I am not down to that. I probably right now probably around 4,000 to 5,000 CDs.
1: Okay.
5: Yeah,
1: that's much more manageable.
5: Yeah.
1: But okay. So guys are saying, Laura, there are a lot of women that have ugly feet too. Okay, let's. Well, okay.
3: But she trains her son.
6: Yeah, I tell both my boys like have good feet. Don't.
1: Oh, Craig, yes, there are places that have the fish eat the dead skin. Yes, I've done it while in Thailand. It tickles. No, I know that. It's a real thing. So we were not making it up. Scotty and I are being serious about that. Let's get back to the CD player. Since we're on the subject, this is what I'm going to do. I will give you the CD player with the aux cord in the dash.
5: Thank you.
1: Because apparently some people do have that. What do you use that is the most old school thing? Like, in our cellar, we have a pencil sharpener.
6: Nice.
1: The crank one, the old one.
6: Okay.
1: We got an old school pencil sharpener in the house.
6: We do too.
1: I don't use pencils. I haven't used pencils since.
5: Pencils are better than pens.
1: On the golf course is the only place.
6: We have one of those crank ones because the kids still use pencils.
1: Mm-hmm.
5: I mean that it's like I am a pencil guy because in my calendar for years past, it's always scratching stuff out. So I do everything with pencil now.
1: What's the most old school thing? This is the question I'm throwing it out there that you use, like on the reg. Okay, like you use it. It don't have to be all the time. Regularly,
6: like a pager.
1: Who's got a pager?
6: Somebody have a pager.
1: Somebody's got to.
6: My dad has the flip phone. He's keeping those.
5: They can't still have the pagers. Why can't that still be a thing? What service is offering that?
6: Pot dealers?
1: Who's still using friggin' portable CD Walkman in the car?
5: Okay.
1: So it happens. People do it.
5: Yes, but if there isn't... Okay. bought mine. I got it off Amazon. So Amazon just
1: you don't probably, have to make an excuse.
5: But the pagers would mean at some point you'd need a guy that repairs pagers, a guy that services.
1: I need somebody to repair it if it's not broken. Kayla, what's the most old school thing you got?
6: I don't know. I guess a DVD player.
0: I do too.
6: I don't know. I'm trying to think. That's and it's not one like built into the TV.
1: Yeah,
6: but I don't.
1: I had lots of DVDs, and Scotty got them.
6: Yeah,
1: two giant 50-gallon bags full, and then he came back and gave me money. I was like, "Who are you?"
6: Because good guy.
5: You keep saying nobody's going to put no, people are buying this stuff.
1: Gave me a good amount of money.
5: So I I also have the DVD player, but we haven't used it in a very long time. I have the portable CD player. I have a couple boom boxes. I also have a older style metronome.
1: Okay.
5: That is
1: I have one of those. Yep.
5: You go. And then I don't like electric drum sets. I have a rubber one, and I've had that one for probably 20, 30 years. Love that one.
1: Oldest school thing you use, Laura?
0: VCR. I actually have a VHS player just because I had old tapes that I didn't like want to get rid of.
1: Yeah.
0: And I haven't converted them. So I have a VHS player.
1: Like wedding videos and stuff like that. You got to have something.
0: My wedding's on a tape.
5: Jane Fonda workout?
1: You can digitize that stuff. You can get digitized.
0: I know I can, but I don't have it.
5: Kelly still has the workout tape. Mm.
7: You could freeze it.
0: I have a VCR. I do have DVD player.
5: George Foreman.
0: I have a plasma that's 20 years old that they said might last 5 years.
1: But it still works, though.
0: Still works.
1: Would you just say George Foreman? I have a George Foreman.
0: I got rid of mine.
5: I think we got rid of ours.
1: Four burgers.
5: Move.
1: Scotty, Kelly, oldest school thing that you use.
7: It's got to be the boombox, although that was groundbreaking when it came out in
1: the
7: 80s.
1: Does it light up?
7: Does it light up?
1: Yeah, it has like different colored lights.
7: No.
1: Like, boomboxes got really stylish.
7: No.
1: They had beat lights tied to the beat.
7: No.
1: Yeah, okay.
7: What about the old school ice trays? Like, I have a couple of the old school square ice.
5: Does it have the handle that you crank back and then it breaks the ice?
1: Oh, no. The metal one?
5: The metal one.
1: Then it went everywhere.
5: Yeah,
7: no, just the plastic trays, like a dozen eggs.
1: Yeah, and you just bend it a little bit on side to side and then it breaks. Yeah, those are great. Okay, no, all right, there you go. Uptown Katie Brown, bars of soap.
7: I use bars of soap. Dove unscented, better for your skin.
1: I have no problem with the bars of soap. We've been doing the body wash thing for a while, so there's that. 888-556-7625. The oldest cool thing. This is to honor Scotty's old fashioned CD Walkman in his truck car that he uses. Randy, what's the most old school thing you got that you use?
8: So, all my siblings and I, we all have VHS players for those original Disney classics. And even though they're available on Disney Plus, we still use them. But Scotty, upgrade your radio, bro.
1: He won't. He's never going to go digital. He's never going to get
5: I want to still very much buy CDs. I want to listen to a CD. I want to hear from track to track. So, I never. That will never ever happen.
7: How can somebody who's watching Disney classics on a VHS tell Scotty to upgrade his radio?
5: Yeah.
1: Well, because he's keeping it for nostalgia.
8: You can buy a car deck with a CD player in it. Just swap it out in your vehicle.
1: Yeah.
5: Yes, I had a choice to either lose my glove compartment or my rear view camera.
1: Not a lot of room in the Patriot. Oh, what is it? Is that what it is?
5: No.
1: What is it?
5: It's Porsche. It's a Porsche.
1: He's got a Porsche made by Jeep, but it's a new thing. They're coming out with it.
5: It's gonna be the hottest thing ever.
1: And what did you just say? You just asked a question. I was gonna respond to something you said. What was it?
5: The guy who was busting my balls.
7: He's watching
5: got VHS
7: Disney.
5: Tapes.
1: Oh yeah.
7: Disney classics.
1: Well, see, the thing about the VHS tapes was when they came out with them, Disney was marketing genius. Said, "Hey, Cinderella for a limited time only." So you had to go out and buy it. And it would be, but now it's everywhere. So you got all this stuff that you bought.
5: I can go online and watch any version of Cinderella I want, even the good one.
1: Let me see here.
7: Cinderella.
1: Jim, oldest school thing that you use on the regular.
9: Hey, good morning, guys.
1: Hey, buddy.
9: So the first tool I was ever taught to use when I was like 10 years old was a handsaw to cut wood. And I'm a carpenter these days, and I still carry it in my truck, and I use it frequently.
1: Oh, yeah, dude.
9: Use it a lot.
1: Yep.
9: Use and it. I love it.
1: Yep. I still got one. I use it every once in a while.
5: It. He's never, ever used it.
1: No, I got a circular saw. I got a hand saw. I got a hand saw. It doesn't say Val. Okay.
5: It says Val.
1: Bill, Scotty, this is for you.
5: Okay.
1: Say hi to Bill.
5: Hey, Bill, what do you got?
10: Scotty, I got one about taser cell. So I work for a company that sometimes the only way we can get a hold of one another is a pager.
5: Really?
1: Yeah.
10: So we have a lot of new hire millennials come in and say, hey, I need to get a hold of John. He said, yeah, here's his number, page him.
1: Yeah.
10: And they look at you.
1: I'm looking
10: at you. You're saying you got to dial it on the phone to get a hold of them.
1: I got a text that says, my dad still has a pager. He plows snow in the winter. That's how he gets called out. Also, some fire departments use them as well. Right, so they are still being used. Thanks, Bill. Appreciate it. Let's go to, let me see here. Brady, oldest cool thing you got.
11: Hey, Greg. The old school thing I got is an old record player. When I clean my room, I like to listen to records. I like the scratchiness. The other day, I was listening to Michael Jackson.
1: Yeah, see, that's what they call, what is it, retro? Like the record players are still they're coming back.
5: The CD players are very
1: they're coming
5: retro.
1: Back a little bit, but CD players aren't coming back.
5: Yes, they are.
1: They're not.
5: Yes, they are.
1: They're not.
5: I just told you the other day the CD.
1: Okay, well you use CD players all the time. Okay, that's fine. But you're not. There's not a spike in giant spike in CD player sales.
5: The other CDs have gone up in sales.
1: Yeah, yes, for like people that already have players. I'm telling you. No. Show me.
5: I don't want to show you anything but my fist.
1: Corey, what's the oldest cool thing you use on the regular?
12: Well, my kids and I, we love playing on our original Atari and original Nintendo Entertainment System, the original NES with all those old school games.
1: That's awesome. Wow. Yeah, that's awesome. I can't knock that. That's
0: See,
1: cool.
0: I have an old school Nintendo and I'm terrified to hook it up to a new TV because I don't want to ruin a TV because I don't know if the technology would work. That scares me.
1: Not a device, but I still use my checkbook. Yeah,
13: so do I.
1: Not so much.
13: Yeah,
0: I write out checks, but I don't balance a checkbook because I feel like it's just really
13: No, I
0: busy.
13: Don't balance it anymore.
1: In okay. the last month, like I get barely any mail now. I get barely any mail except political crap every day. Three and four things. Get out.
5: And it's amazing how it'll tell me who to vote for.
1: Yeah, I know. I still use my grandmother's rolling pin, Pyrex dishes, and her handmade apron. Michelle,
5: Pyrex says, dishes.
1: Pyrex rocks. So.
0: I use Pyrex and I use my rolling pin.
5: Amy called me in. She was watching something. Look at these Pyrex plates they're using.
1: Yeah.
5: I'm like, that's fantastic.
0: I don't care.
1: Crutchy, I have an open computer with Windows 3.1 on it.
5: Whoa.
1: That's what we operate on at the radio station.
5: Yes.
1: You probably figured that out from listening to us. That was from 1992 that 3.1 was out. 1992. That's crazy. Old school things. I got a Flowbee, Crutchy. You use it. Wow, 35 years.
5: Didn't you have one with the kids?
1: No, I don't know. We didn't have a Flowbee.
5: Okay.
1: No, we didn't have a Flowbee. My mom used to cut my hair with something that looked like an octagon. It was like a weird thing you'd hold in your hand, and it would just... That was it. It was very fancy.
5: In the 70s, early 80s, we'd go to Hebert's, and he had a bowl, and he'd put it on your head and cut around it. Everybody got the same, all the kids got the same haircut.
1: The Pete Rose. That's what Scott likes to call it, the Pete Rose haircut.
5: And that's what Kelly's hair is, right. Pete Rose.
1: Well, anyway. All right, just honoring the old school. Those of you out there using the old school stuff, I got respect. Not for Scotty, but for you, I do. Okay? just not him. I can't do
5: Whatever.
1: It for him. It's just too difficult.
14: This. We'll be right back unless we get lost. It's happened.
15: Is Greg in the Morning Buzz.

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1: Good morning. It's 8:32. Treasury Secretary Scott Bessent will testify before the House today. He'll be speaking on the state of the economy and international financial systems before the House Financial Services Committee. His testimony comes as Americans face higher prices at the pump and an uptick in inflation. Rapper Macklemore says Patriots owner Robert Kraft has barred him from performing at Gillette Stadium. Macklemore says the decision is over his pro-Palestinian statements while touring with Ed Sheeran and repeatedly saying Free Palestine on stage. Ed Sheeran reportedly told Macklemore that Kraft called and said Macklemore would not be allowed to perform at Sheeran's September 25th and 26th shows in Foxborough. Kraft confirmed the decision, claiming that Macklemore's recent actions are anti-Semitism and hate speech. Macklemore has since been removed from the remaining U.S. dates of Ed Sheeran's tour. Bernie Sanders has an unlikely ally in his effort to restrict artificial intelligence. Vermont Senator Sanders and former Trump administration official Steve Bannon will appear together today at a pro-human assembly in Washington, D.C., the Future of Life Institute, hosting the event. It'll include lawmakers from both major political parties and officials with the AFL-CIO and the National Association of Evangelicals. Sunshine early, then clouds. High of 70 is Morning Buzz Sports Time. Hey! Well, Patrick Mahomes looked pretty good in his return from a knee injury. Chiefs over the Broncos, 31-10. Kenneth Walker III exploded for 173 rushing yards and one touchdown. Mahomes tossed two TDs, did have an interception, but he also ran 15 yards for a touchdown. Tough night for Bo Nix from the Broncos, who threw for just 131 yards and committed two turnovers. Patriots running back Travion Henderson back at practice, the Patriots' first session of the new week as the Pats brace for their home opener Sunday against the Pittsburgh Steelers. Henderson hurt his knee back on August 24th at a Pats practice. Sox in Texas against the Rangers tonight. Patrick Sandoval on the mound. Rams defensive end Myles Garrett undergoing knee surgery. He'll miss at least 4 weeks. Head coach Sean McVay of the Rams, meanwhile, says no decision made on the unretired Aaron Donald, his status as far as the Rams' Monday night football game against the New York Giants. For Morning Buzz Sports, I'm Kelly Brown.
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3: Things continue to be a mess out there. 495 southbound on the brakes from Marston and Merrimack Streets down to 93. 93 northbound, we have a crash at exit 3 in Windham. Southbound and 93, you're slow from the Mass New Hampshire state line, pretty much on the brakes all the way down into Boston. Crash at the end of the ramp on Route 113 off of 95 southbound in Newburyport, causing some heavy traffic right now. Everett Turnpike slow through the Bedford Tolls. Route 3 still on the brakes from Chelmsford all the way down to Treble Cove Road. Route 1, heavy traffic from 95 to Route 99. 128 northbound slow from Centennial Drive to Route 1A.
1: Sunshine early, then clouds, high of 70. Those fish, Greg, they call them Dr. Fish or Gara Rufa. Apparently, they've got no teeth. Just small, flat mouths they use to suck and nibble the dead skin off your toes in the water. Apparently, some areas have banned the fish because it's tough to sterilize them between customers, so they could spread bacteria from one person to another.
4: Okay, all right. Okay. Ladies and gentlemen, comedian Jimmy Dunn in studio with us.
5: Very clean feet.
4: Yeah.
5: Yeah, do it without fish. Mm-hmm. I'll scrub them. Get down there and scrub them.
4: Okay, all right. Yeah, it's all good, man.
5: But whatever. I could see how a lazy man would go, hey, you know what? I can't reach my feet. I get some fish.
1: It's tough.
5: Suck them clean.
6: And at the same time, you're standing in the shower, so they are getting soap.
5: Right.
6: Yeah.
5: Yeah. It all goes down. Yeah.
4: Scotty was very disturbed by that.
5: I was driving over, by the way, and I was on a phone call, so I wasn't listening for a little while.
4: Yeah.
5: And then I turned it on, and all I heard was Scotty say, I want to punch you in the face.
4: That's pretty much it.
5: I said, all right, I can't wait to get in today.
4: Yeah, the only thing I want to do is punch you in the face. All right, coming up, though, we are going to talk a little football. Christian Fourier on football next.
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9: Part of the, was the seafood festival this past weekend?
12: Yeah, it was. I had nothing to do with it.
9: Yeah.
12: If you got a bad clam, don't blame me.
9: Yep.
12: I was far away.
9: Mm-hmm.
12: I go out of my way whenever this seafood festival is scheduled to find some work elsewhere.
9: It's like some people, like in the Lakes region, leave the area during bike.
12: Correct.
9: Yeah, same kind of thing. Yeah, I get it.
12: They literally, they'll park on my lawn and, you know, relieve themselves in my bushes.
9: Yeah.
12: And
14: you don't like that?
12: No, I'm not generally. And then throw trash all over my yard, and then the town selectman will go, it's good for the economy.
9: Yeah.
12: No. You guys are feeling sacks of cash right now.
9: Laura.
12: Heading to Florida for the winter, and I get it. I'm doing the same thing. We're all running a racket, but just don't tell me I'm part of your racket.
9: Laura, how do you think Scotty would feel with people urinating in his bushes and trash all over the place?
15: Yeah, I think he would have already moved.
9: Oh, yeah.
15: He would not have.
9: Oh, yeah.
12: Panic. When you live on a road and they literally tell you, hey, you can't go out because we're bringing people in from out of town to sell them old clams.
9: He would become Michael Gross in... He would become Michael Gross in Tremors if somebody was doing that at Scotty's house.
12: I'm pretty close to that, too.
9: Yeah, I get you. Yeah. I get you.
12: I had a fantastic weekend, though, man. I went up to Maine.
9: What? Where were you?
12: So I was at the Owl Tree Transportation Museum for an event called the Pine Tree Jamboree, which was vintage drag racing, flathead cars from the 1930s and 40s and 50s. And it was just the coolest thing. It was all hot rods. Yeah, that's exactly what it was.
9: Yeah, damn, went out there to race some cars.
12: Yeah, and there was some broads there.
9: Where are the dames at?
12: Yeah.
9: Where are the dames at? Dames. Yeah. Look at the gams on that one right there. Oh, my God. God, Jimmy.
12: I wouldn't know where to look if you said look at the gams.
9: I know. The legs.
12: That's funny.
9: The legs.
12: It was amazing, man. Old hot rods.
9: Yeah.
12: And then vintage airplanes.
9: Mm-hmm.
12: And they have a big giant hangar there full of millions of dollars worth of cars.
9: Yeah.
12: And they turned it into a comedy club for the night, for Friday night.
9: Oh, that's awesome.
12: We did a show with my buddy Tony V and my buddy Mitch Stinson. Mitch, a former Navy pilot who's a Top Gun pilot and has these unbelievably funny jokes about being a Top Gun pilot.
9: Yeah.
12: Telling those jokes on stage in front of a World War II training plane was really, really cool.
9: That's pretty cool. It looked like great. I saw some of the videos you guys did, you know, you and Tony having a great time.
12: Oh, we had a blast. I always love traveling with Tony. And that event was just so cool. So we did so well on Friday night that we had a show in Bangor the next day. But they were like, hey, come over Saturday and hang out.
9: Yeah.
12: We'll take you up in the airplanes. Mm-hmm. So we went up in the...
9: You didn't go up in a biplane.
12: I went up in a biplane.
9: No, dude.
12: Yes. Over...
9: That's awesome.
12: Over all those islands up there in Rockland.
9: Yeah.
12: Oh, my God. It was the coolest thing. It was amazing.
9: Open air cockpit?
12: Open air cockpit.
9: Oh,
12: just
9: dude.
12: Me and some guy in the back driving it. And...
16: So you sit in front of him?
12: You sit in front of him.
16: Yeah.
12: And there was a sign on the dashboard, a little sticker that says, no intentional... what do they call it? Inversions. No intentional inversions.
9: Right.
12: In other words, don't be...
9: Right. Intentionally.
12: Yeah.
9: You had to put the word intentional there.
12: I go, that's just for insurance, right? We're going to spend this thing? He goes, no, we're not going to spend this thing.
9: Okay, right. I didn't know. I mean, you know, they used to
12: buckle up, spin it around, man.
9: What about the old people? I saw like a 90-year-old woman climb out on the wing.
12: Yeah.
9: And stand on the wing. The wing walkers.
12: Yeah. That's a tough gig.
9: Yeah, that's a tough gig.
16: Years ago, my folks went down south and watched that, and one of the planes crashed, and it was right in the beginning of the air show.
12: Yeah.
16: So they came out and put the fire out. They put the sheets up and go, oh, the show must rock on, everybody.
12: Oh, my God.
9: Who's the announcer? Hey, everybody, tell you what, just stop by, get some cotton candy. While they clean up the field, we'll be back in a couple of minutes.
12: We're gonna grab a couple of brooms, but the merch tent's still open.
9: Yeah. Joey Chitwood, the 19th, is going to be flying a trick plane. He's going to be coming on that Big Daddy Don Garlitz, the 7th. He's going to be... You got to be old to know that. Shirley Muldowney Jr.
12: Shirley Cha-Cha Muldowney.
9: Yeah, that's pretty cool. An open air plane.
12: The whole thing was amazing, man. Flying in the planes, and then I got to ride in the hot rods and the drags.
9: Yeah,
12: Which was really cool. Yeah, my buddy Eli runs Traditional Speed up here in New Hampshire, and they put the whole thing together. He and his wife do an amazing job putting this event together. But
9: that's neat.
12: But it's all they build these badass hot rods up by What's the brewery that you went to last week or a couple weeks ago up there in North Northwoods?
14: Well, Northwoods, the one we do our beer with.
9: Well, Northwoods is in Northwood, New Hampshire.
12: My buddy's hot rod shop is around the corner from there. Not very far from there.
9: It's right on Route 4.
12: And I'm telling you, he builds cover hot rod magazines. Like, some of the best cars in the world are built in his barn up there. Mm-hmm. And they bring them up and drag them, and we get to ride them. And it was just an amazing event.
9: When you go to those, you're driving down the road and you see, like, a car show.
12: Yeah.
9: Right? And they got all the old cars out, man. And, like, you know everybody that's there. Everybody that owns one of those cars, they're in the zone.
12: Yeah.
9: Good for them.
12: They're in heaven.
9: Yeah, they love it.
12: Yeah.
9: Absolutely. Like, I would walk around, and those cars look cool, but I don't know. Clearly, I don't know anything about them other than that's a pretty badass looking car.
12: It's a pretty cool car, right?
9: Yeah, it's pretty. Yeah. That got AC?
12: Yeah.
9: No, there's no AC. I don't want it.
16: I'm out. I like the rat rods. The ones that are just leaking
12: oil. You would love this event,
16: leaking
12: then.
16: Oil.
9: A beat up one?
16: Just one that they just did a bunch of work on, and they don't paint it. They don't want it to look nice. They want it to look like it's beat up.
9: I've never heard of rat rods.
12: Yeah, that's what a lot of this was, too. And then parts from everything. Yeah. Sort of Frankensteins. Mm-hmm. Yeah. Mm-hmm. And just make it run.
16: Yeah, it took a little while for some of the people at the car shows at first were like, whoa. Yep. Don't put that beast next to my car with the white walls and it's all original, because if that catches on fire, I'm going to be upset.
9: I'm old school New England in the sense that, like, if I'm driving and you're walking down the side of the road and I'm a waver. I'm a waver.
12: Okay? Sure.
9: I'm a waver. And if I roll up and we're going in the same direction and then one of those classic cars pulls up alongside me on a Sunday and they got an older guy driving them.
12: Yeah.
9: Give him the respect. Oh, yeah. Like, because, you know what I mean?
12: He did the work, or he worked hard
9: to make the money to buy that car.
16: Got his goggles
9: and
16: on.
9: You know he's loving it. You know what I mean? That's pretty cool.
12: Plus, you know? If you know anything that you've learned from watching television commercials, in order to have that old car, you must have erectile dysfunction.
9: Yeah.
12: Right? Like, those go sides.
9: So
12: every erectile dysfunction commercial has some guy nice wrenching guy. A Mustang.
9: Yeah, yeah, yeah.
16: So you don't have an older car, do you, Kelly?
9: Again. Respect. I'll show you respect out on the road.
12: Hey, you got to have a hobby.
14: Northeast Men's Health, by the way.
12: That's right.
9: Thank you. Yeah. I'm not a car guy, but I appreciate it when somebody loves something like that and they commit to it. And it's obviously what they love to do. I didn't even know my nephew Brian, who's out in Washington State, you know, I didn't even know he was into it. And when I was out for Alaska, we went to his house afterwards waiting for the plane and opens his garage and he's got like a truck, like an old souped up truck that I didn't even know he was into, that he takes to shows.
12: Yeah.
9: Wicked proud of it. Yep. Wicked proud of it. He should be. Yeah. He should be. That's pretty cool.
12: I go to those car shows with some of my friends all the time. And I got a few buddies that have vintage Mustangs. And I can't go to a show. Yeah, all right, I'll go with you. Sure.
9: Yeah.
12: Let's go hang out. Have a hot dog and look at other old cars.
9: Yep. Dude, look at that.
16: It'll bring you a folding chair.
9: Jeff just sent me that.
12: That's awesome.
9: Yeah.
12: That's sweet.
9: So pretty cool. People are in it. Good for you. I love it. I love you. Love it. I love that it's your thing. Good for you.
12: Yeah. And I love the old cars. And they also had old airplanes here. Mm. And the difference between an old car and an old airplane is a whole lot of sky.
9: Yeah.
12: You know what I mean?
9: Yeah, yeah, yeah.
12: Like, I'll ride in that old car, and if I have to walk home, I got to walk home.
9: I want to roll up to one of those car shows. I want to pull the Ridgeline in.
12: Yeah.
9: Pop the hood.
12: Nice.
9: You know what I mean? Leave it open and just stand there and go, what's going on, boys?
12: Get out a little Windex and hit the windshield while you...
9: I'll do it.
12: What's up, fellas?
16: That would be hilarious.
9: I'm going to bump it up.
16: You pull in and act as though you've got a classic. Yeah. Like, and then if anybody comes near, you're like, hey, back away.
9: You got any questions?
12: Watch that belt buckle, pal. Yeah.
9: They asked me about the engine. I wouldn't know anything. I would go, no idea.
16: You got your folding chair.
12: What do you got, a six banger in there? Yeah, that's a six banger.
9: No. One of the first years I was riding, and Seiko's Harley let me use a Harley.
12: Yeah.
9: I went to the gas station right at the Alton traffic circle. I'm sitting there pumping gas. Guy comes over, he's looking at the bike because it was a brand new sweet bike. You know, it was a, I can't remember which one it was. It might have been even a Fat Bob, something like that. What do you get down there? I'm like, I got to be honest with you, that's not my bike, and I have no idea. I didn't want to pose. I wasn't going to try and lie my way through it. I'm like, I don't know. I know.
16: You should have made some stuff up.
9: Yeah,
16: I know. And then acted as though you knew what you were talking about.
9: No, it's disrespectful to the people that really like it and really do it. You know what I mean? So I was kind of like, I'm not going to. Four times in my life. Yeah. I don't want to disrespect him. Don't want to. It's like, what do they call it? Stolen valor.
12: Yeah,
9: I don't want to claim that something that ain't mine.
12: No, I was with hardcore. I mean, these guys were fixing them on the spot, and it was awesome.
9: That's pretty cool.
12: And I say, guys, but some of the fastest drivers were the women. I got in the car with Lisa, and she goes, "You want to ride with me? You want to ride with my husband?" And I went, I kind of want to ride with Lisa. And he goes, "Yeah, that's a good idea."
9: Yeah.
12: And we lined up against him and...
9: Oh, wow.
12: Insane, man.
9: Yeah, it's
12: insane.
9: Crazy.
12: Insane. And then you're in this little bucket and you're like, I'm gonna roll right out of this when you try and take the turn at the end here.
9: It's nervous. I would imagine. I got some texts here. Went to Owl's Head Transportation Museum a lot when I was a kid. Absolutely loved it. Yeah, it's pretty cool.
12: Yeah, it's a cool place. And they're always changing. They're always bringing in different cars and stuff.
9: Mm.
12: So it was a good take, man.
9: Well, Fourier must have skipped out, had a brain fart. It's fine. But,
12: I could do it real quick.
9: Yeah.
12: Okay. Quarterback sucked. Bad week. We'll see if we can do it again. You know, he's going to be better next week. Good news is the offensive line looks a little bit better. Travion Henderson's going to be able to play next week. Mm-hmm. And,
9: We're playing the Steelers.
12: Yeah, and we're playing the Steelers.
9: Pretty simple.
12: Aaron Rodgers, who's Aaron Rodgers is no longer there.
9: Well,
12: you know, I mean.
9: Mentally?
12: Yeah. What I'm saying. I saw the best Aaron Rodgers joke the other day about him getting in a fight with Danica Patrick.
9: Mm.
12: It's got to be tough when you're in a relationship with Danica Patrick and you're not the smartest person in the relationship. Oh.
9: Now, I gotta tell you something. We sat with her and she was awesome.
12: Really?
9: Yeah, she's like one of the guys. Like, she was totally present and everything. Don't dismiss that woman as being dumb, because she is sharp as a knife.
12: Well,
9: and awesome.
12: In fairness, I'm not privy to that.
9: Yeah, yeah. All
12: I see is the commercials during the IndyCar races where she goes, "Transmissions are expensive." You know what I mean? So
9: we all thoroughly enjoyed her.
12: Yeah.
9: She was really, really cool, which I thought was neat.
12: Right.
9: Anyway.
12: Maybe I'm wrong.
9: No, we got a break here.
16: She wasn't bad to
12: look at. It's happened before.
9: It will happen again before 10, I'm thinking. We'll be right back.
17: We're coming right back. This is Greg in the Morning Buzz.
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32: Good morning. It's 901 Sunshine. Early then clouds. Highs around 70. Former President Obama says federal regulation is needed to address AI safety and said the U.S. should take the lead in setting standards for the world. He made the comments in an online post yesterday. His words are quite different than President Trump's, who said Monday that, quote, the only control or guardrails that AI needs is a strong and smart, high IQ president. Donald Trump Jr.'s wife pushing back on a report that the couple's wedding was secretly bankrolled by a Russian oligarch. A ProPublica story claims that Umar Kremlev, who was close to Russian President Vladimir Putin, paid for the Bahamas wedding in May.
5: It's another example of the enormous corruption and grift of the Trump family.
32: Congressman Robert Garcia, California Democrat, says he'll be demanding answers. In an Instagram post, Bettina Anderson said the island celebrations took place after the wedding and had already been planned before their original wedding plans changed. Anderson went on to say a dear friend hosted the celebration while calling it a generous wedding gift. Records show the lone holdout from the Lindsey Clancy trials facing eviction and accused of domestic violence. NBC 10 reported that Michael Desrondville was charged with domestic assault and battery against his then-wife back in 2021, but the charge was later dismissed. Records also show he had a restraining order after allegedly assaulting his teenage nephew. His legal troubles raise questions about the jury screening before Clancy's trial and could factor into the selection process if another jury is impaneled. His landlord is also seeking to evict him with a court judgment of more than $12,000 in unpaid rent. Mitch McConnell has returned to the U.S. Senate. The 84-year-old Kentucky Republican made his way to the Senate floor in a wheelchair Monday, marking his first public appearance since June. McConnell was hospitalized after falling at his D.C. residence 3 months ago. A new watchdog report reveals some immigrants detained at Florida's now closed alligator Alcatraz were confined in small outdoor cages. The report found some were held in cages for more than an hour at a time. The Department of Homeland Security's Inspector General's report marks the first time a government agency has confirmed the existence of the cages at the South Florida detention facility. Morning Buzz Sports. Kansas City over Denver last night on Monday Night Football, 31-10. Travion Henderson back at practice for the Patriots. Sox take on the Rangers in Texas tonight. I'm Kelly Brown, Morning Buzz News.
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7: Okay, been heavy traffic all morning. You're slow from Mass New Hampshire State Line on 93 southbound all the way down into Boston. Watch for a crash at Pelham Street exit 45 northbound on 93. There was a crash at exit 3. You're delayed by that crash also. 495 southbound, a crash at Route 28 at exit 99. Heavy pockets of traffic from Marston and Merrimack Streets down to 93. 95 southbound, traffic starts at Main Street, Route 3 on the brakes, Route 110 to Treble Cove Road, Route 1 southbound, slow from Linfels Parkway to Route 99. That's the latest on the Morning Buzz Traffic Desk.
32: Sunny early, then clouds, high of 70. Tomorrow's forecast, partly sunny, warmer, high of 79.
8: Got a gift for you, Kelly. All my love.
32: Thank you. Greg.
8: All my love.
32: Appreciate it.
8: Okay? Scotty?
9: Yep.
8: All my love.
9: Nice.
8: Jimmy? All my love.
32: Right back at you.
8: There you go. Laura?
10: Everything I got.
7: Thank you.
10: Not a lot,
8: but it's everything.

0: So I'm listening to it. I'm kind of thinking it's kind of the least Zeppelin-like song of the catalog. It just is an opinion. And I'm not saying it's bad. I like the song.
1: A little ballady?
0: I don't know. It strikes me. It hits different, I guess. I know they've done ballads, certainly.
1: Sure.
0: They've got beautiful songs.
1: Yeah.
0: But this one was just a little bit different. Maybe it's just the day it hit me that way. And that's not a knock on it, because I love the song. I love the album. Love both of them. So Tuesday, everybody, Jimmy Dunn hanging out with us here. So I know you did the gig this past weekend, and I know you got some others coming up. Where are you going to be at, just to let people know?
1: The big one is Thanksgiving weekend. I'm going to be in Portsmouth at the Music Hall Lounge.
0: Oh, nice.
1: And I'm excited about that one, because we're going to tape it. And I haven't done a show in Portsmouth in a while. So
2: nice.
1: Music Hall Lounge, Thanksgiving weekend, after you deal with your relatives all Thanksgiving.
0: Yeah.
1: Come out that Saturday and listen to me make fun of them.
0: Yeah, okay.
1: That'll be a fun one. And then Epping Community Theater next month.
0: Okay.
1: Yeah.
0: There you go.
1: JimmyDunn.com.
0: Scotty, when's the band going up? You got any gigs or no?
3: Nothing. It's pretty quiet.
2: Porch Fest, is that going to come up?
3: Nope. Oh. So pretty much quiet.
2: Somebody the other day.
3: Okay.
1: Nope. We couldn't get the permit on the porch.
3: No, where we usually play, they are bringing in different bands, because they've had kind of the same lineup for a while, so it's going to be all new bands playing there. And we didn't get our app in time, because we kind of figured, and then the guys are like, you know what, I'd rather just go and drink beers and walk around. So that's what we're going to
2: do. Okay, I'm sorry. I ran into Nether metal guy the other day at the grocery store, and he's like, "Oh, playing Porch Fest," so that's why.
0: Last time Scotty's band played, there was a
1: just
0: riot.
1: Just keep kicking him. Go ahead. Just keep kicking him.
0: There was a riot.
1: What are you doing?
2: If you borrow my calendar, you'd put your app in time.
0: They weren't prepared for the 15 fans that showed up, and there was a riot.
1: That was the third insult to a guy who didn't get invited to a gig. Come on, leave him alone.
0: Yeah, I'm over here swinging, they're throwing shots at him. They didn't even land, because you know what I mean. Whatever.
2: Sorry,
1: I might go this year now.
0: Don't do that to Scotty. Don't do that to Scotty. Kiss my ass.
1: Yeah,
0: like, that's all the guy does is throw bombs
3: at
0: me.
3: That's right.
1: You guys are like spy versus spy. If you guys aren't going at each other, what do we got?
0: Somebody came up to me on the Beer Fest cruise, Scotty. And he goes, "I got to tell you something. You and Scotty, you're like brothers. You're like, kid, when you start going at it," he goes, "I'm not going to lie, Cratchy. I know it's like 4-on-1 sometimes, but I just laugh my ass off." I'm like, "Yeah, it's fun. I love it. I actually love it." Yeah. And then Kayla gets in, and then he brought up Kayla. And then Kayla jumps in, like, you know, and I'm like, "Yeah, Kayla's the assassin that hits you behind the ear."
1: Yeah.
0: Like when you didn't even know it. She hits me with like a snow globe when I'm looking over there, and bam, she gets me over there, and she goes, sorry.
4: Sometimes he's really funny and it's hard not to.
0: I get
4: it. He just opens up this world of insults, and I try really hard not to.
0: I totally understand, and I don't hold it against you, because I agree. Funny is funny.
1: I think it's an admiration thing too, where you go, I just wish I could sling like this kid.
0: Yeah.
1: Like when he gets going.
4: He's so fast.
1: When he wants to take you down, man, forget it. You're done.
0: Well, the thing is he goes for the jugular right out of the gate.
1: Right.
0: So where do you go from there?
1: Yeah, right.
0: And any response I could
1: subtle
0: have.
1: Subtle as a hand grenade and a bowl of oatmeal.
0: Yeah. So when he comes at me and goes for the jugular, I don't have the same vitriol to do it to him. I can't go for the jugular, because he'll never recover.
1: Right.
0: He won't. He can't take it.
1: I don't know about that.
0: No, trust me, Laura. Mm. If you go in, you swing heavy.
2: He's like
0: Ric Flair.
1: No. You guys sound like USA and Russia going, "Oh yeah, well I'll hit this button. Oh yeah, well I'll hit that button. Oh yeah."
0: Well, we have a peaceful detente, you know. But yeah, we have skirmishes.
1: That's exactly what this wall is right here. Peaceful detente.
0: Yeah, there it is.
3: This wall right here.
0: The Great Wall, seen from space. All right, let's take a look at some of the news we haven't covered yet.
5: What's the buzz? Tell me what's happening.
0: All right.
6: What's the buzz? Tell me what's happening. What's the buzz? Tell me what's happening. What's the buzz?
0: Yeah, Margaritas is happening. 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FALL26. So I stayed up to watch the Emmys, because I got shows that I really like and I was pulling for them.
1: Really?
0: And I got smoked.
1: Do you not have the football channel?
0: I don't watch Monday Night Football.
1: Oh.
0: Unless Patriots play, I don't watch Monday Night Football.
1: Really?
0: Yeah.
1: All right.
0: I like Sunday games, Saturday, whatever. Monday night. Unless the Patriots are playing.
1: And I think that's because the Monday night thing, you can't if it's a good game, you can't stay with it the whole time anyway, right? Because you got to get up in the morning.
0: Right, right, right. So I checked out before 10 o'clock, but I went in and I watched some stuff. But, you know, I'm a big fan of, you know, The Pit, which is one best drama.
1: Yep.
0: I'm a big fan of, what was the other one there? Pluribus. So many great
1: Little
0: shows.
1: Little House on the Prairie.
0: Little House on the Prairie isn't bad, okay? You can make fun of it all you want, but, you know, just sit there and keep watching Law & Order because you haven't seen enough of that over the last 30
3: Greg,
0: years.
3: Greg, every Monday night, you know, when it's date night for the girls, they can watch whatever they want, and Sadie has been watching The Summer I Turned Pretty.
0: Yeah.
3: So I think I know what you're going through with Little House on the Prairie. It may not be something that you, if you sat down by yourself, you'd watch, but you know what? They seem to be enjoying it, and every once in a while I do get caught up.
0: I didn't like the original. This is better. That's all I'm saying.
1: They remade Little House on the Prairie?
0: Yeah.
1: I think this is all news to me.
0: They did it to
2: he
0: be.
2: Loves it.
0: It's a book. It's based, I guess, I don't know. It's based on the book. It is more raw. It's a little rougher, but not. It's still a family
5: show.
0: You're
5: saying the original wasn't raw?
0: Yeah. Pretty much saying. Yeah.
3: And what's funny is we did get an email from a listener the other day that said, he said to me, he goes, it's funny. Greg says Hollywood has run out of ideas.
1: Yeah.
2: And he's watching.
3: But then
2: watching.
3: He's going, Little House on the Prairie. It's not bad.
1: Is this still called Little House on the Prairie?
0: Yes.
1: They didn't
0: yes.
1: call it Bigger House on the Prairie or, yeah. you know, Little House? Yeah.
0: They didn't.
1: It's the same house?
0: They didn't. And yeah, I do rag on that stuff because, you don't even start with that nonsense.
2: It's because his wife told him that he's watching it and then he started watching it. That's why I'll there's watch. A difference. Anything else in Hollywood that's a rerun, he when doesn't guys, like. But when your wife says, do it.
0: When you guys want to land on the truth, you let me know. She was watching it, yes. And then it's on. And I'm sitting there kind of working because my work where I work is right there. Mm. Anyway, like I'm making an excuse. I'm trying to explain, but you guys aren't interested in that. You would just rather make fun of me. No, I'm good.
3: I am.
0: It's
3: listening.
0: Good though. I'm telling you, it's good. But anyway, shot the what was it? DTF St. Louis. That was weird. You like that?
2: I love that.
0: That won best limited anthology good. Series. Gene Smart won for Hacks. Sally Field won for the Octopus
1: movie.
0: Hold on.
1: Gene Smart. Anybody ever been in a scene with her? Flirting with her?
0: No.
3: No.
1: No?
0: No.
1: Okay, moving on.
0: You were?
1: Yeah.
0: Which one?
1: Sean. The McCarthys.
0: Oh, nice.
1: We had a big thing.
0: Yeah.
1: Oh, yeah.
0: Cool.
1: Yeah, Sean McCarthy made a run at her.
0: Nice.
1: Yeah. Didn't work out for him, but.
0: And then you made a run at Kelsey Grammer's cohort. Co-worker
1: yeah,
0: there.
1: Sure.
0: Yeah.
1: I
0: can make out scene.
1: Listen, I could play a leading man.
2: We know.
0: Yeah, you did. Yeah, you did.
3: Yeah, you did.
1: We were somebody helping you behind the bush, though.
0: Behind the tree.
1: We were getting ready to shoot that scene and where we actually kiss and make out. And Kelsey goes, if we both cleared this with our spouses. And I go, boss, my wife says I can kiss Big Kev if it's going to keep me on the show.
0: Smart. She's a smart woman. Did anybody see that movie with, it was on Netflix with Sally Field and the Octopus?
3: No.
0: Yeah.
2: I watched that.
0: Mm-hmm. Remarkably bright creatures.
2: I loved it.
1: Oh, they're wicked smart.
2: Greg did not like that either. He did not like the octopus. He didn't get it.
0: I got it.
1: Was it animated?
0: It was a talking octopus.
1: Was it Kevin Hart?
0: No, it wasn't Kevin Hart. No, it wasn't. But it's a good story. It's a good story, right? It's a book, isn't it a book?
2: Yes.
0: Yeah.
2: And it was awesome.
0: And she's great. You can't. Stephen Root won. The big thing is Widow's Bay is a comedy on Netflix that I watched 3 or 4 episodes and I guess I wasn't getting it. Maybe I wasn't in the right frame of mind.
3: Absolutely loved it.
0: Cleaned house.
1: Cleaned
0: house.
1: Apparently some of it was shot down in Rockport, Massachusetts.
3: Yeah. They're trying to make it a new big tourist attraction, but they have a shady past that is not allowing that to happen.
1: I'm going to have to give that a look.
3: It's different.
1: Yeah.
3: You know, like...
1: I like different. I want different.
3: I know, but it took me like an episode to go, is this... Am I watching a thriller? Is this more of a comedy? But they're considering it a comedy. And there's a woman on there called Patricia, and she is the greatest character of the whole series.
1: You know why they consider it a comedy? Because they don't have any more comedies.
3: Oh, okay.
1: That's how it gets into the thing. Because nobody else put in much like your Porch Fest application. Yep. They didn't put enough comedy. Sorry, buddy. That was right there.
0: Not really. You bet it was nice that you found it.
3: Yeah.
0: I got a kick out of it. So at the when they were showing the Emmys and Gene Smart won, there's a woman sitting at the table with Gene Smart dressed like the trophy. Gold face, everything.
1: That's awesome.
0: And I'm like, that's just... That's too much. That you could sit in the end zone with a Vikings fan that is dressed like an actual, you know, right. Nordic Viking.
1: Right, or a guy at the hockey game that paints himself up with duct tape like a Stanley Cup.
0: Or the guy at the Patriots game who's got no shirt on, who paints his chest red, white, and blue, and then has the big Patriot hat on, you know, and it's 4 below 0.
1: Yeah.
0: That guy.
5: I know that another guy. Level.
0: You can all, it's another level. You can have some fun. What else can we tell you about that we haven't talked about yet? Officials in Mississippi, I know this is a weird Mississippi thing, but officials in Mississippi are looking for, asking for public help in locating a vehicle, apparently, driven by two men with long beards in a suspected burglary. And on the side of the thing that apparently emblazoned on the car was "Fat Chicks Only."
7: You better ain't making us.
0: Way to be inconspicuous.
1: Yeah.
0: You know what I'm saying? But apparently, the police had to issue a statement, and,
8: And new at 10, Prentice County investigators are looking for a vehicle with "Fat Chicks Only" written on it. It is all in connection with a recent burglary that happened there. Yep.
1: You know that was the first time they got read that, right? He's just reading in the prompter going, "Fat Chicks Only." Really?
0: It's the only time. They put it right up front in the lead. Like, we bury that detail at the end of the story. But he put it right in the front. That's a mistake right there.
1: That's a smart way to rob something, though. If you put something like that on the side of the car and then just paint it off the next day, everyone's going to be looking for that. Mm. They're not going to see the rest of the car.
0: Yeah, yeah. So, two guys with long beards in Mississippi. I love the "Fat Chicks Only." Okay. Another story, talking about the biggest victim in all this AI talk and what's going to happen with AI and the dangers of it. And I happen to believe the dangers are real. I mean, how many models have they run where the thing did something it wasn't supposed to, made up its own mind, and went in its own direction? You know, I absolutely think this is something we got to keep an eye on, you know, and seems to me like the people who don't want to keep an eye on it are the rich ones, you know, that have investments in it or something. It's gotta be. But it makes me nervous.
1: Of course.
0: You know? People named Al, okay, are complaining about the confusion with Al and AI.
1: Right.
0: Because,
2: right?
0: A small L looks like an I. And so they're hoping to use a different font when AI gets big to distinguish it from their name, Al. I think that's kind of weird.
1: Well, also, there was a story, maybe it was a story or Jeopardy question, but in Antigua?
0: Mm-hmm. Yeah.
1: Their internet is .ai. Oh. It was .ai.
0: Yeah.
1: And so they had all the domain registries for .ai.
0: Ooh. Mm-hmm.
1: And they, if you had anything at all, you can sell it now.
0: Mm-hmm.
1: So they made 50% of the entire country's income last year was selling off these .ais that they had registered earlier.
0: Yeah, it's crazy. I mean, look, for all the great things it can do, seriously, you got bad actors out there, and that's the worry. Seriously, I'm sure they'll figure it out, but I hope they do.
1: They're not going
0: to
1: figure it out.
0: I know. I'm just trying to be positive. I'm trying.
1: We're the last five people talking into microphones right now. We're done. It's over, man.
0: You mean live?
1: Yeah.
0: People are talking to microphones all over the place.
1: Nah, no one's talking into anything, man. Podcasts. It's all going to be AI.
0: Hey, Kayla, I have to. Kayla is a couple of quick things here about numbers and stuff like that. And Kayla is, and I don't know if you do this, I don't think you do, but Kayla is in the majority of women who the moment they walk through the door, they take their bra off. And I said bra. It seems weird, but it's bra off. They take it off. You don't.
2: I don't. Yeah. I like them always close to my body.
0: 60% as soon as they get in the door, which, why wouldn't you? You know what I mean?
2: Because I don't like that feeling.
0: No, I'm talking about if it was me. I understand why you don't. You don't have
1: to wear one yet?
0: No.
1: All right.
0: Not yet. I got the man's ear.
3: You don't have to wear one yet.
2: It's uncomfortable. Keep and like keep when they're moving, it's like, so even yesterday, I'm on the golf cart and it was bumpy and I only one bra it yesterday, but sometimes if you're going out, two sports bras because if not, they're bouncing it. They get heavy.
0: Whoa.
1: Two sports bras.
0: Time it up. Let's just back it up just for a second. Just take a breath.
1: Mm.
2: Yeah.
3: Take two.
0: You double up on bras?
2: Oh, I did this morning. If I'm going to be going for a run or if I'm going to be doing something if I'm highly active.
0: You did you know that?
3: Yeah.
0: Why would I know that? I wouldn't know that. Did she say that before?
3: No, but you can sometimes notice, like...
1: I didn't know.
0: I don't look.
3: No,
2: well,
3: but, like,
2: no,
3: like
2: you're not leering at me when I'm doing activity.
3: No, but if you're turning around and you see, like, any type, like, an athlete or something, they'll have, like, more than... And they got big boobs. They'll have more than one bra on. They have more than one bra strap.
2: Oh, yeah, sometimes like I said, this morning I doubled up. Not right now because I'm just sitting here, but if I know I'm going to go for something vigorous.
1: It should be a good reminder to tell folks that if you sign up for the Buzz Plus... The cameras are off and on.
0: Yeah.
1: In this room.
0: Yeah.
1: It's less than $1 a day.
0: Anytime that she talks about that, she will hold them. Her hands immediately often go right to them. Like it's like almost, it's a second.
1: Yeah.
0: It's like an instinct. Yeah. You know, it's crazy. Anyway, so there's that. And the other number is, if you had to guess, what's the percentage of adults in the United States of America who have been, who think that they are, or have been, quote unquote, exhausted. Not just tired. Everybody's tired.
1: Mm.
0: But exhausted.
1: I'll say 100%.
0: 60%.
3: 89%.
2: 30%. Exhausted. Come on. I'm not exhausted.
0: You're not.
2: No.
1: But you're asking how many people
0: in the last 3 months. In the last...
1: Whoa, that was cold. She just shot you, man. You know,
2: he's upset because he didn't get that app in. Yeah. The band only plays out 3 times a year. Now he's down to 2.
0: We'll be right back.
5: We're coming right back. This is Greg in the Morning Buzz.
0: Storm season's right around the corner.

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1: Tried to bail on that last story because, you know, blows were coming from over the top rope.
2: Mm-hmm.
1: You know what I mean? From everywhere. They were flying. Blows were flying back and forth. You know, the jabs, verbal jabs from the left and the right.
2: Old-fashioned melee.
1: Donnybrook.
2: Donnybrook.
1: Mm.
2: That's a great hockey word.
3: Looking tired. He sleeps with a mask on his face.
1: Kelly.
4: I say great.
1: I don't want to get between these guys. So the question that I asked was about Kayla. I said something. You were busy doing something. You're in the majority. 60% of women take their bra off first thing when they walk in the door.
3: It just feels lovely.
1: Yeah.
3: It feels good.
1: And Laura talked about doubling up on bras, and apparently I missed that all those times it's been discussed on the show.
3: Oh, yeah. She says that a lot. I'm anti-bra. She loves it.
1: Mm-hmm.
3: Yep.
1: Mm-hmm.
3: Give me my bra.
1: Give me my bra. And the question I asked was, over the last 3 months, what do you think the average amount of, how many people, percentage of people are going to say they were absolutely, utterly exhausted in the course of 3 months?
3: 70.
5: I said 60.
2: I said 100, because everybody always says, I'm exhausted.
1: Yeah.
4: I think I said like 80. Say 80-something.
1: You did say 80, and Laura said 30.
4: 30.
2: Yeah.
1: 71% say they've been exhausted.
2: You know?
1: Look, we're all tired. Mm. You know, we're all tired. Especially, look, I know other people work hard, and I'm not saying it's the hardest job in the world, but the hours suck. And so you're thrown off, and you're tired when others aren't, you know, kind of thing, which is fine. But to be exhausted, okay? Mm-hmm. I mean, is like, I can't even think straight.
4: You're not thinking straight.
3: Yeah, you can't get out of bed.
4: You just lay there.
2: But everybody just super exaggerates. It's like saying, it's like everybody's dehydrated. You're not dehydrated. You could use some water.
1: Mm-hmm.
3: And you're not starving.
2: And you're not starving. Yeah.
1: I saw the SmackDown one day when somebody in the studio said, I'm starving. Somebody else in the studio might have said, let me assure you that you are definitely not starving, young man.
4: It's just a term.
1: Yeah.
3: But she's like, I'm starving. I'm like, you know how long nobody, your body could
4: nobody,
3: live without
4: she looked down and she goes, no, you're not.
3: Your body could fast on itself for a long time.
1: Laura is the queen of the blunt. She's going to like.
3: I speak the truth.
2: She don't have time.
1: Dude, you never heard. At the beginning of the show today when she was making some purchases, because she gets in here, she goes right to work.
2: Yeah.
1: So she's buying some things online that we need.
2: Sure.
1: And it got kicked back. It got flagged like fraud thing. So she had to call her credit card company.
2: Yeah.
1: So the credit card company put her on hold for 12 minutes, and we sat here and we listened to the on hold music, which was some of the best on hold music that I've ever heard. I mean, this is, nothing makes me want to stay on the phone and wait for help.
2: Nice.
3: Listen to the overmodulation.
2: It sounds like the Ferris wheel in Salisbury Beach.
1: Yeah, that or the snake charmer. You know what I mean?
2: Yeah.
1: So, yeah, kind of thing. And so she goes through all of that. She gives all the information, answers all the questions, and they deny her.
2: Right.
1: So you're
3: unable to
2: verify
3: my account.
1: So she says, she's like, well, you know.
3: Can you
1: call me back?
2: Mm.
1: And she's like, no, but we're here to solve your problems 24 hours a day.
2: Yeah.
1: Obviously, you're not, because you didn't solve my problem.
2: You're not solving my problem.
1: Bam! Good night.
2: Oh, nice.
1: End of call.
4: Done.
1: Yeah. Bam!
2: Done. You show them. And then you went, I'm not getting my stuff, am
1: dude,
2: I?
1: Dude, she had her phone in one hand, and as soon as she said, well, obviously not, and the finger went up, like she was casting a spell.
2: Yep.
1: It was like, obviously not, because she didn't have pop bomb.
3: Like, you have that on a manual to say, we are here for you 24 hours a day. No, you're not.
2: Right.
1: The woman on the other end of that phone was checking for wounds.
2: Yeah.
1: She was like, what? She got me. Where did it hit me?
3: She actually did shock her through the phone.
1: My God.
3: Yeah. I tried.
1: So that's the truth bomb that Laura likes to lay on you.
2: It's also the problem with a $1,200 phone is you can't slam it. That's why those old plastic ones were so good.
4: I miss a slamming on the phone days. Oh, yeah.
1: Yeah.
2: Tell you.
1: No, there was, it felt so good to slam the phone down.
4: Oh.
2: Yeah.
1: Till.
4: I showed you.
3: Till what happened? How much was that phone you ruined?
1: $900.
2: Ooh. That's what I'm saying. There's no need to take it out on the telephone equipment.
1: Well, I was a younger person.
2: Sure.
1: And I was here, and it was a work phone, and I was like, and I was like, oh, that's bad.
2: Smash the phone like you're Tony Soprano.
1: Mm-hmm. I wish I would have learned earlier.
2: Yeah.
1: I wish, but these are lessons of the young. You know, that's what are you going to do? What are you going to do? I don't break things anymore.
5: Yeah.
2: Except for that album.
4: Just hearts.
2: That album, a couple. Oh.
3: that album went. I don't know.
1: I tried to break that, though. I wanted to. Oh, okay. That was on purpose. Right. I didn't really mean to break the phone. Anyway.
2: It's like that episode of Cheers where he's trying to tear up the welcome mat.
1: Yeah.
2: And he goes, this is a really good mat.
1: Yeah. Okay. Well, anyway, look, there are some shows coming up that are going to be happening. And I will say, I don't know if you've heard of this, but there is something that's coming to the, excuse me, the music hall. Wrong music. Yeah, there you go. Mummies. The Mummies, not M-O-M-M-M-U-M-M-I-E-S.
2: Not familiar.
1: Yeah.
2: Like wrapped up in mummies?
1: Yeah, like wrapped up.
2: Okay.
1: Yeah. And they do, how do I say this? You know Steel Panther does 1980s songs with inappropriate lyrics? Well, these guys do the Halloween version.
4: do you know who they have on guitar and vocals?
2: Who?
4: Mummy Cass.
1: Yeah.
2: That makes sense.
4: You know who plays drums? Eddie Mummy.
2: That's good.
4: And plays bass is Finger Bang.
1: Yeah.
2: Wow.
6: Wow. He bangs his finger a lot on the drums.
2: I gotcha.
1: It's, what's the name of it? The Mummies? What is it? I don't have it.
6: Here come the mummies.
1: Here come the mummies. I knew I, yeah, here come the mummies, but I don't have it.
2: Here come the mummies. I'm intrigued so far.
1: All right. Well, and,
6: here come the mummies.
1: All right. Well, I'll.
6: At the Portsmouth Music Hall. Coming up on Friday night.
1: On Friday night, if you want to go.
6: Email me now, your name, address, phone number, date of birth, and maybe you can go.
1: There you go.
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11: Hey, Buzz 24/7, we'll post at noontime today. Talk to an old friend, actually. Larry the Cable Guy.
12: Really?
13: Did you ever meet Larry?
12: I've never met Larry the Cable Guy.
11: Great
12: guy. I have nothing but respect for him, though.
11: The road that guy took.
12: Yeah.
11: He started out as working as a cable guy in Florida. Started calling into a morning show.
12: Yep.
11: And then started calling into other morning shows.
12: Yeah.
11: And we, I think, were like...
12: you were one of the early...
11: One of the ninth.
12: Yeah.
11: We were like ninth. And he would come up. And we played a comedy. He played a comedy club at the bowling alley, which is now Revo Casino in Dover.
12: Yeah.
11: And it was a small room, and he played it.
12: I played that room.
11: And my brother sold his CDs.
12: Yeah.
11: And Andy and I would drive him from gig to gig.
12: Come on, really?
11: To That's Concord, amazing. Anything like that. And he looks at my brother, and he goes, I'm dying for some KFC. And know anybody that'll... My brother's like, I'll go.
12: Yeah.
11: You know, and so my brother went and got Larry the Cable Guy a bucket of chicken.
12: It's awesome.
11: And at the end of the night, Larry walks around and gives every employee $100. Because every it's like... I was like, wow. He's just a really nice guy. We did shows with him in Concord. We went to Lebanon. Nashua. And then the arena here.
12: At one point, it was the biggest thing in comedy. And it wasn't like a one-time thing.
11: Blue-collar comedy tour.
12: Blue-collar comedy tour ran forever.
11: We went... I've told this story before on the air. But Andy and I went up to see him at the Civic Center with Jeff Foxworthy and Engvall and Ron White. And we went to like JJ's, the little lobster place right on the water.
12: Yeah.
11: And Larry had his first lobster ever. And we're sitting at the table. That's me and Andy with those guys.
12: Yeah.
11: And it was just like, we're talking here.
12: Yeah.
11: It was all cool and very funny. And Larry did not know what to do with a lobster. It was hilarious. But watching the growth and the change in that his situation, he went from being first on... Mm-hmm. To just before Foxworthy.
12: Mm-hmm.
11: I mean,
13: absolutely.
11: That's a big jump to jump ahead of Bill Engvall at that time.
12: Sure.
11: But Larry's popularity just kind of blew up.
12: Yep.
11: And he was the same way. The whole way, he was the same guy. We were driving, he goes, I said, so what's going on? He goes, nah, I cut a movie. I did some voices for a movie. What movie? It's a Disney thing. I'm like, excuse me?
12: Mm.
11: He goes, it's a Disney thing. Probably won't amount to much.
12: Yeah.
11: What's the name of it?
12: Talking Trucks.
11: Cars.
12: Yeah.
11: And who was the star
12: talking
11: of that?
12: Truck?
11: Yeah, right.
12: Yeah,
11: exactly. He's made it.
12: God.
11: Yeah. And boom, cover of Time Magazine.
13: Yeah.
11: You know, does that kind of humor fly today? All right, maybe not. But I'm sure, you know, he's still out there doing, you know, a version of that. And he's playing in different places, but he's very choosy. He doesn't have to work all the time.
12: Of course not.
11: You know, he was smart, owned a lot of cattle.
12: I'll tell you the thing, though. We were talking about this the other day, me and Tony. Like, it's so much fun that 1 hour you're on stage. Doesn't matter where you are. Doesn't matter if you're him in a theater, us doing 80 people in the back of a whatever. It's so much fun that I can't see. You don't see guys quitting.
11: Yeah.
12: It's too much fun.
11: Yeah.
12: And I think even, you know, he's got go away money 100 times probably.
11: Yeah.
12: But that hour on stage, that idea, you come up with an idea and you go out and you tell it and you get laughs. It's a bad, people say it's like a drug. I don't know. I've never been addicted to drugs, but it is addicting.
11: Yeah.
12: It is. It's a crazy thing. And
11: that's why Sinatra did it long after he should have.
12: Right.
11: You know what I mean?
12: Well, yeah. I mean, and I'm not saying this about Larry, because Larry's a great comic.
11: Yeah.
12: But there are comics that are as successful as Larry that have come all the way back down to, you know, C-level comedy clubs. No, C-level.
11: Yeah.
12: Taking away our work.
11: Mm-hmm.
12: And you go, what does that guy need to do that for?
11: Yeah.
12: He doesn't. He wants to.
11: Yeah.
12: Yeah.
11: Dude, I would watch him from the side stage, and he would tweak a joke. Mm. And this is where I really learned about stand-up comedy. Yeah. He would tweak one word.
12: Yeah.
11: And it would be different.
12: Yeah.
11: It would play different. And he would do it, and if it was better than the night before, and I saw him both nights, he'd turn
12: around to your notebook.
11: Yeah, he'd look at me and just go, what do you think? And I'd be like, yep.
12: Yep.
11: And it was just that I learned a lot about the craft and the fact that it's not just... go up there on a whim.
12: No.
11: Every
12: little word.
11: Marley is like Marley. Every word Marley chooses on purpose, just
12: of
11: like
12: course.
11: You.
12: Yeah.
14: But he went away. I'm interested to hear. But
0: he went away for a long time.
14: I don't mean he went away like he went to prison, but
11: he got married.
14: Yeah.
11: Happily married.
14: Yeah.
11: And
0: lives
11: had kids.
0: On a farm.
11: Yeah. Lives on a farm. And
12: that is a different world than the grind of when you get that big, you have these giant companies going, you got to be here tomorrow and you got to be there the next day. And the money gets so crazy that they can't go, oh, I want a night off.
11: Here's something I haven't told. I don't know if I've told this on the air before. So when Larry got big, he was still doing our show and stuff like that and everything because we were friends. And he goes, I hired a new manager and this guy's a pit bull.
12: Mm.
11: And I'm like, okay. He goes, but I need somebody to represent me to jump to the next level. And I've never had anybody be as rude to me and as mean to me as that manager was.
12: Yep.
11: Like, who are you? And I'm like, well, I'm friends with Larry, blah, blah, blah, blah. And he's like, yeah, well, you know, and he just beat the heck out of me.
12: Yep.
11: You know, verbally. And I sat, then I called Larry. I'm like, said, dude, he goes, I'm sorry. He's like, I'm sorry. He goes, this guy's saying that he can do this, and then, you know, blah, blah, blah. And I went, and everything that guy said was true.
12: Yeah.
11: He got Larry everything.
12: Yeah.
11: And Larry and I were still friends. We still worked together. But
15: how did he
11: had to hire
15: you?
11: A pit bull.
15: How did he beat you down? Like, what do you mean?
12: Just insulting
15: the fact that Larry was doing this little radio show.
12: Yeah, who are you?
11: Yeah, pretty much.
12: Yeah.
11: Yeah. And I took it because I'm like, and Larry was apologizing. I'm like, Larry, I get it. Mm. Andy was like, you know, we're done.
12: Yeah, we're gonna put this guy in the dumpster.
11: Whoa. I said that, look, I didn't like it. I'm the one who took the hit. Mm. But I'm like, Larry's at that point where he's got to do something. And Hollywood at that time.
12: No, it's not at that time. It's always like that. I've had these conversations with managers in Hollywood when I was on a sitcom.
11: Yeah.
12: And I go, hey, man, I got 20-year relationships with these people.
11: Right.
12: And you just burnt it in 3 minutes.
11: Didn't, though. Larry was always great.
12: Yeah.
11: Always really good to us and said, just come to me directly, blah, blah, blah. Because I was trying to do the right thing and not bother him with details. And but anyway, it was just part of that, watching that whole curve. Like, you don't get to be up there on the cover of Time magazine.
12: He was the
11: without stepping on some toes on the way.
12: That was so high.
11: But anyway, love him, always have. He's the nicest man. He was so nice to my family, Valerie, and it was great, you know. And Foxworthy, they were all first-rate guys.
12: And I have some friends that traveled with them, and the thing that comics admired about those three was, unlike some of the things that happen today where people get famous doing stuff online.
11: Right.
12: At their heart, at their core, those were three great comics, top of their game, at the same time when it all kind of blew up. So those shows were great.
11: They were also very supportive of each other.
12: Yep.
11: There was no competition. Like when Larry bumped from first on the bill to third on the bill to second, they said, now's your time, go.
12: Yeah.
11: Which was unusual. But anyway.
12: Yeah, well, when you're whacking up $1 trillion three ways, people seem to go,
14: No, really.
11: Can't argue with that. All right, well.
12: Try it when you're selling 60 tickets in Bangor. See who wants to close that show.
11: at the Chuckles and Chicken. I'm playing the Chuckles and Chicken. Good night. You know, come on, Boss Amy. All right, well, we're going to jump over. We'll jump on Facebook for a little bit, but we're also got the Buzz 24/7. Larry's going to be with us, like I said, for that, so it'll be nice to talk to him. He's actually doing a new TV show.
12: Yeah?
11: Yeah.
14: Nice.
11: It's kind of like a...
12: They need a big dumb guy with a Boston accent?
11: No. It's not like that. It's like a video show where he's like really crazy stuff.
12: Okay.
11: Showing crazy videos. So anyway, we'll tell you more about that, but that's going to be happening. Anything I'm supposed to do here? No, I'm good, right?
0: No, that's good.
11: Okay, everybody's good. Okay,
12: we're good.
11: Everybody's good.
12: I think we did a good job, Greg.
11: Not bad.
12: I think we're all good.
11: It's free. What do you want?
12: We're in the barn.
11: Yeah, there you go.
12: Shut it down.
11: Hit it.
16: It ain't over till the fat lady sings.
17: I think it's over, baby. I think Mama'll be done singing.
16: The fat lady has left the building.
11: Yeah, here come the mummies. Saturday. Is it Friday night at the Music Hall in Portsmouth. 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Kind of like a kind of quasi-dirty kind of Halloween show, right?
14: It looks very interesting.
11: Yeah. It is. It is gaining popularity. So anyway, tomorrow on the show, who's the douchebag? OK Boomer. And tickets to see Cheap Trick tomorrow night at the Casino Ballroom.
18: Nice.
11: Nice job, everybody. Timmy, thank you. Kayla. Roadkill Kelly. Laura.
18: Thanks,
11: see you all tomorrow.
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What's going on, guys? It's Kayla, a little after 11 o'clock here on your Tuesday. We are commercial-free after the buzz until noontime, of course. 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

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What's going on, guys? It's Kayla. Little afternoon time. 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Thank you for getting your requests in. We got more of them on the way. First, it's Stained for Roy and Lee.

The Rock, Station 100.3 WHEB. What's going on, guys? It's Kayla, a little after 1 o'clock here on your Tuesday. I hope the start to your week has been treating you well. We got Bush on the way for you. First, it's Tom Petty.

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Greg and the Morning Buzz, kicking off your morning. 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

0: 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Football tougher. 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

Station 100.3 WHEB. How's it going, everybody? Kaylee here, a little after 2 o'clock. It is Tuesday afternoon. I hope your day is going well, having a good start to the week here. It was a bit cooler this morning, obviously warming up a bit here in the afternoon, but I'm loving it. I love a nice, cool morning. I hope you're enjoying it, too.

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0: 100.3 WHEB. It's Doug and Jen. I follow these people who are like either former HR people or people who handle employment law. And they tell you how to interact with your employer if you get laid off, if you get pipped, if you get any sort of problems. If you feel like, you know, you're being unfairly treated, they do say, listen, remember, HR is working for the company.
1: They're always working for the company.
0: So their biggest concern is protecting the company, protecting your manager, protecting from a lawsuit. So then you start to extrapolate out, well, all right, then I'll just ask for $10,000. It's cheaper than a lawyer. And often the company will be like, all right, here, take it. Just go away.
1: Yeah.
0: But there was one I saw today and the woman was like, just do not be honest on those anonymous company surveys.
1: Interesting.
0: She's like, it's not your place to vent. It's not like, no matter how many times they tell you it's anonymous, it is not anonymous.
1: Why are they trying to do that to us?
0: I don't know. I don't know what the reason is. I guess the people who are all worked up and leave terrible, because you're definitely someone who's been honest on those surveys, right?
1: Yeah.
0: Yeah. I think that maybe.
1: I'm like, no, they said it's anonymous.
0: My guess is our company would have to hire someone to check. And they don't want to do that.
1: Yeah,
0: so we're probably benefiting from the fact that they are light in certain positions. But overall, I think that that's a good rule of thumb. I don't even fill out the company surveys, so I don't even worry about it.
1: Nice.
0: I'm just like, no, well, you don't want to hear what I have to say. I promise you that. And you're probably going to know it was me and then come after me. And I don't want to spend time filling out a survey, you know, that is fake.
1: I don't want to lie. I hate all the surveys. I hate how you open an app and it's like, how are we doing? Do you like us? How many stars would you give us? It's like, I'll tell you what. I am never going to tell you how many stars you get. I don't care. I don't want to evaluate you. I don't want to do evaluations at work.
0: Yeah. I feel as though if I could just hit, say, 5 stars and then you left me alone. But no, you hit the stars and then it takes you to another website where they want you to expound on that.
1: Yeah, tell us
0: why. And I'm like, oh, yeah. That, you know what you get from now on? 1 star. That's what you got.
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Greg and the Morning Buzz, kicking off your morning. 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
2: Couple of morning storms tomorrow. High of 87 and less humid on Sunday with partly sunny skies. High of 81.
3: How do you tell me you're from Massachusetts without telling me you're from Massachusetts?
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3: 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They're checking. She's going to check a traffic report, right? A reporter's on the scene out on the road at the Sumner Tunnel.
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1: Oh, this is an iconic bass line on this White Stripes song. A bass line that was actually played on a tuned down guitar. Yeah, just an FYI. White Stripes, Seven Nation Army.

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